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2: From the Cromwell Media and Nashville Weather Center, Tuesday will be mostly sunny and hot, with a high near 98. There is a 20% chance of showers and thunderstorms after 3 p.m. overnight. A 30% chance of storms continues, with a low around 71. Wednesday will be cooler, with a high near 90. And that's the latest from Cromwell Media.
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PBR Stampede Days takes over Bridgestone Arena August 14th through the 16th. 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Bridgestone Arena is stacking up major shows this fall. Phoebe Bridgers brings the long-lost tour with special guest Alex G. October 10th and 11th, while Journey's Final Frontier Tour arrives October 21st. And as always, don't forget to join me, Ace, for Saturday Night Fever. Saturday nights from 8 to 10 as we take you back in time with the best decades of dance mix to get your night started right. And those are your hits around town from Totally Hits 93.3. 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
2: From the Cromwell Media Nashville Weather Center, a 20% chance of showers and thunderstorms after 3 p.m. mostly sunny and hot with a high near 98. Heat index values could reach as high as 114. West-southwest wind, 5 to 10 miles per hour, gusting up to 20 miles per hour. And that's the latest from Cromwell Media.
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Hey there, it's DJ Ace with your hits around town on Totally Hits 93.3. The Franklin Summer Bash returns for its fourth year Saturday, August 1st at Liberty Hall at the Factory at Franklin. The all-ages concert will feature performers from this season of American Idol, including Braden Rumfelt, Daniel Stallworth, Phil Mon Lee, Lucas Leon, and Julian Kallel. Paris Bennett, a 2006 American Idol finalist, will serve as special guest host. Doors open at 6:15 p.m. with the show at 7. Reserved and VIP meet and greet tickets are available now. The 23rd anniversary of the Tomato Art Fest will take place Friday and Saturday, August 7th and 8th in East Nashville. This two-day event is one of the most popular annual happenings in Nashville. Expect local music, delicious food, costumes, shopping, kids' activities, and more. The main event is free and open to all ages. And don't forget to join me, Music City's DJ Ace, for Saturday Night Fever from 8 to 10 every Saturday as I take you back with the hits remixed club style to get your Saturday night started right. And those are your hits around town from Totally Hits 93.3. We are Totally

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2: From the Cromwell Media Nashville Weather Center, Tuesday will be mostly sunny and hot, with a high near 98. There is a 20% chance of showers and thunderstorms after 3 p.m. heat index values could reach 1014. Winds from the west, southwest, at 5 to 10 miles per hour, gusting up to 20 miles per hour. Tuesday night brings a 30% chance of showers before 2 a.m., with a low around 71. Wednesday will be mostly cloudy early, then clearing, with a high near 90. And that's the latest from Cromwell Media.
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The 23rd anniversary of the Tomato Heart Fest will take place Friday and Saturday, August 7th and 8th in East Nashville. 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And don't forget to join me, Music City's DJ Ace, for Saturday Night Fever from 8 to 10 every Saturday as I take you back with the hits remixed club style to get your Saturday night started right. 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
2: From the Cromwell Media Nashville Weather Center, Tuesday will be mostly sunny and hot with a high near 98. Heat index values could reach 114. There is a 20% chance of showers and thunderstorms after 3 p.m. tonight. A 30% chance of showers continues before 2 a.m. Wednesday will be mostly cloudy, then clearing, with a high near 90. And that's the latest from Cromwell Media.
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5: 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And 102.9 The Buzz on-air personality Andy Heron celebrates 12 years. 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

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A portion of the proceeds benefits the Nashville Humane Association. And don't forget to join me, Music City's DJ Ace, for Saturday Night Fever from 8 to 10 every Saturday as I take you back with the hits remixed club style to get your Saturday night started right. 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
2: From the Cromwell Media Nashville Weather Center, Tuesday brings a slight chance of showers and thunderstorms. After 3 p.m., expect mostly sunny skies with a high near 98 and heat index values up to 114. Winds from the west-southwest at 5 to 10 miles per hour, gusting to 20 miles per hour. Overnight, a 30% chance of storms continues with a low around 71. And that's the latest from Cromwell Media.
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2: From the Cromwell Media Nashville Weather Center, a 20% chance of showers and thunderstorms after 3 p.m., mostly sunny and hot, high near 98. Heat index values as high as 114. West-southwest wind, 5 to 10 miles per hour, gusting to 20. A chance of storms continues overnight, low around 71. Wednesday, mostly cloudy then clearing, high near 90. And that's the latest from Cromwell Media.
3: 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And 102.9 The Buzz on-air personality Andy Heron celebrates 12 years. 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
2: From the Cromwell Media Nashville Weather Center, a slight chance of showers and thunderstorms after 3 p.m., mostly sunny and hot, with a high near 98. Heat index values as high as 114. West-southwest wind 5 to 10 miles per hour, gusting up to 20 miles per hour. And that's the latest from Cromwell Media.
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Listen up, Election Day is set for Tuesday, November 3rd, with voters casting ballots in the state and federal general election, along with municipal elections in Belle Meade, Forest Hills, and Goodlettsville. 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
2: From the Cromwell Media Nashville Weather Center, Tuesday will be mostly sunny and hot, with a high near 98 and heat index values up to 114. There is a 20% chance of showers and thunderstorms after 3 p.m. overnight. A 30% chance of storms continues, with a low around 71. Wednesday will be mostly cloudy early, then clearing, with a high near 90. And that's the latest from Cromwell Media.
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Listen up, Election Day is set for Tuesday, November 3rd, with voters casting ballots in the state and federal general election, along with municipal elections in Bellmead, Forest Hills, and Goodlettsville. 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
2: From the Cromwell Media Nashville Weather Center, Tuesday will be mostly sunny and hot, with a high near 99 and heat index values reaching 114. Winds shift from west-southwest to northwest at 5 to 15 miles per hour. Tuesday night, partly cloudy and cooler, with a low around 72. Wednesday sees sunny skies and a high near 91, with north winds at 5 to 10 miles per hour. Overnight, mostly clear and low near 67. And that's the latest from Cromwell Media.
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We are Totally Nashville. We'll be right back.

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2: From a Cromwell Media Nashville Weather Center, Tuesday will be mostly sunny and hot with a high near 99. Heat index values could reach 114. Winds from the west-southwest at 5 to 15 miles per hour, shifting northwest in the afternoon. Overnight lows around 72. Wednesday will be sunny with highs near 91 and lows around 67. And that's the latest from Cromwell Media.
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And as always, don't forget to join me, Ace, for Saturday Night Fever. 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
1: The Seattle police find these base jumpers yet? 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

0: I don't know if they found them yet, but Seattle police are on the lookout for two guys who parachuted off the Space Needle. You hear the story?
1: No, but base jumping freaks me out.
0: 100%. So these two guys, they went up to like the observatory. Mm-hmm. They climbed over the glass of the Space Needle on Friday, flipped over the edge, and parachuted down about 605 feet, and they can't find them.
1: I think I saw something like this on Amazing Race one time.
0: Really? But their lives were not in peril at any point, I don't think.
1: Well, I mean, I feel like you still have a certain amount of danger, but there were a whole bunch of professionals around them, yes.
0: Okay, and here's a witness talking about what happened.
2: They burst through the door, and at first I was like, what the heck? So they kind of like shoved past me and Emerson. So I was like, well, what the heck is going on? Like, why are you pushing past me and my kid? They were running towards the glass, and they jumped up. And that's when Jacob was like, they're climbing up. And I'm like, oh my God, go watch, Emerson, go.
0: Yeah, like, why would you tell your kid, like, go watch.
1: Right, in case something terrible happens, right? I don't want to see anything.
0: No.
1: Yeah.
0: I was like, wait, no, I would not instruct my child to go look over the edge when two guys just jumped over it.
1: I have a hard time even going up in tall buildings like that, right? You feel the sway. Those things freak me out.
0: I know. Some people have a real fear of heights and just being high. But what I didn't know is that, you know, they're called base jumpers.
1: Yes.
0: Do you know what base stands for?
1: I've known it at one point or another. It's four different things, four different aspects that you can jump from, right?
0: Right. They're fixed objects that they jump from. B stands for building. So this is what these dudes were doing. They were jumping from a building. A is for antenna, which is like that crazy couple that got engaged in New York City.
1: You go up a radio tower.
0: Yeah,
1: or
0: they went
1: like
0: all
1: that.
0: The way to the top of the tower, which was wild. S is for span, which means a bridge, people that parachute and jump off the bridges. And E stands for earth, so like cliffs, anything large like that.
1: Yeah, I don't want any part of any of that stuff.
0: No, me neither. I think I'm good.
1: My legs get numb when I actually watch heights like that, even on television. It freaks me out. It's funny. I love all those reality competition shows. I mentioned Amazing Race, but whenever Alicia and I are watching it, we're both bad with heights. So when it comes to jumping out of a plane, walking across some sort of, you know, height and span or anything like that, we're like, oh, we're out.
0: Yep.
1: Unless it's the last thing, and then I'm like, there's actually a physical $1 million down there at the ground, then I might give it a shot.
0: Well, it's funny you should bring up $1 million, because one of the biggest trending questions right now is, would you base jump for $1 million? Would you parachute off a building, off the Space Needle, for $1 million cash?
1: Show it to me.
0: Well, I mean, show it to you. It's there.
1: It's got to be in a briefcase in front of me.
0: It's there. No, it's there. It's legit. You're going to jump off that building? You're going to jump off that? You're going to parachute off for $1 million?
1: I probably would.
0: Would you get into a cage with sharks for $1 million?
1: Well, I mean, the sharks aren't in the cage. They're outside of the cage. So, yes, I would do that, too.
0: Would you free swim with them?
1: No.
0: Oh, no, for $1 million. It's in the briefcase.
1: No, I don't think that I would.
0: Are you sure?
1: Yeah, the building's not going to turn around and bite me. I'd be more worried about the earth in that regard, right? But the sharks, you know, highly more likely. Maybe I taste great. I don't know. I don't want to find out. Your girlfriend posts all your problems on Facebook.
0: Your husband just dropped $400 on a video game system and didn't tell you.
1: Hannah and Raven's Couples Court. You'll get the whole story and you're the judge.
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3: From the Cromwell Media Nashville Weather Center, mostly sunny and hot today, with a high near 99. Heat index values could reach 114. West-southwest wind 5 to 15 miles per hour, shifting northwest. Tonight, partly cloudy with a low around 72. Wednesday, sunny with a high near 91 and cooling to 67 overnight. And that's the latest from Cromwell Media.
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3: 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Taryn, what's going on?
4: We have an 8-year-old daughter. She's been complaining that, like, you know, she just feels like when school starts, she doesn't want to take the bus, which I totally get. I remember being a kid and how tough this was, but she's actually been bullied a lot last year. So my husband and I have been working with the schools, but, you know, she's always hated riding the bus. So I guess I've just come to the point now, basically, where I feel like, you know, he has a more flexible job, so that way he can take her to school in the morning, but we're just not aligning on this at all.
3: All right, Declan, go ahead. What's your side?
5: Yeah, so, I mean, yes, I do have a flexible job. I could come in an hour later, but that also puts me an hour with traffic coming home for dinner and everything later in the night. And I also think that our daughter is going into third grade. She needs to be a little bit more independent. We're not, like, putting her on public transportation. I just think that we are the parents and we decide, and we can have her stay on the bus. She has a phone. If anything really bad happens, she can call us. It's not as bad a situation as Taryn is making it out to be.
4: Well, I think, you know, you're just not having those conversations with her the way that I am. And, you know, third grade, but she's still a baby. And, of course, you know, this kind of stuff stays with you. I got bullied as a kid off and on. And, you know, it is the kind of thing at her age that'll stick with you and damage your confidence. So, like, why would we put her through that, you know?
5: Well, she does talk to me. And I went through the same stuff when I was her age. And you know what I had to do? I had to stand up. I had to toughen up. I had to own my space.
4: Well, you know, that's, in my opinion, that's like the old school way of doing things. Now we're much more proactive, if that makes sense to you guys. You know,
3: I can't believe your daughter has a phone at 8 years old. I can't imagine giving one to mine. But anyway, yeah.
5: For safety, so we can see where she's at and if she needs, you know.
3: I mean, the fact that if she was bullied and there were situations, you know, you're the parents, you know best. But I always have a tough time with the bus. My daughter also is not a fan. Mm-hmm. And it's a necessity for our family for her to be on it. But every opportunity that we get that we don't put her on it, we don't. You know, she doesn't really like it. I was bullied on the bus as a kid. I stopped taking the bus and I turned out just fine. So I don't think that it's necessary. Mm-hmm. And if it causes more problem and heartache, I think that just figuring out a way to drive her so she can be happy walking into the school isn't the worst thing in the world.
6: Everything that you're saying, I think, is true. And you're looking at your children, and obviously you don't want them to have to go through things. On the other hand, I completely hear what Declan's saying. I was bullied on the bus, too, and I had to figure out my way, right? And I think that this is something that's been going on forever. And, you know, because we can shield our children from it today, that's a good thing. On the other hand, it doesn't stop that from happening out in the world. I don't know that in the end, that's really a great idea, right? Like, we all face challenges and adversity. You're raising an adult. That's what you have to do, ultimately.
3: That's the other thing. They're going to a place that they have to learn. And if they're having anxiety about the bus, how well-equipped are they to learn once they get there? And if Declan, if it's not hard for you to change your hours to accommodate her, I don't know. Let's see what the audience has to say. 1-800-330-9999. Would you put her on the bus even if you didn't have to?
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0: just about that time where the kids are going to be getting back on the bus to go to school. But what if your child does not like the bus? Mm. I think a lot of parents deal with this. Taryn and Declan have an 8-year-old daughter, and she was bullied last year. They worked with the school. They rectified everything. But now their daughter is already starting. She doesn't want to go on the bus. And Taryn says, it's not hard for Declan to change his morning schedule at work. Just drive her to school so we don't have to deal with this every single day.
1: Yeah, I mean, listen, because it's possible doesn't mean that it's not inconvenient, right? And that's Declan's point is that, yeah, I could do that. I could go in an hour later, but that means I'm out an hour later. That means I'm home for dinner an hour later after that because there's traffic and all sorts of other considerations. He says, plus beyond that, we did talk to the school. I think it's important that she tries to go ahead and get on the bus again and see whether or not she can, survive it this time, basically.
0: Right, basically build character.
1: Yeah.
0: I don't know. What
1: overcome
0: do you think?
1: The situation.
0: 1-800-330-9999. Sandra, whose side are you on?
2: On both, I guess. If it was my kid, I wouldn't put my kid on the bus if they were in distress. But then again, I'm a bus driver. If they want to have that conversation with the bus driver to just explain what's going on, the bus driver would be happy to keep the kid right next to us.
1: How nice it is to hear from a bus driver in this regard, because I know that we have a lot that listen all the time that, you know, obviously they're out there, they're looking out for your kid. I know there's a lot of distractions on a bus, but if they're aware of a situation, right, they can help.
0: Of course. Bus drivers have a lot on their plate.
2: Right, we're definitely going to look out.
0: Not only do you have to get the kids safely to school, you also have to make sure everybody's behaving and there's nothing terrible happening behind you. Like, it's a lot to have to deal with that every day.
1: Well, thank you for listening. Thank you for being with us, Sandra. Thanks for the answer.
2: All right.
0: Whose side are you on? 1-800-330-9999. It's a couples court.
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0: If your child was bullied on the bus last year and they're getting ready to go to school this year, eighth grade. No, she's only 8 years old.
1: Yeah.
0: She's so young. And she doesn't want to take the bus. Do you make her? Because Taryn says, let's not put her through this again. If she's already having anxiety before the school year starts, Declan, change your work schedule, go in an hour later and just drive her to school.
1: Declan just says, you know what? Listen, we talked to the school. We got into this situation with them last year, and he feels like they've got it under control at this point. If he felt there was real danger, he would say, okay, that's a big deal. Let's pull her off of there. But right now, he just says, this is part of growing up. She's got to figure out how to, you know, work through these situations. If we just give in to anxiety at this point right now, it's going to get worse.
0: What do you think? You put her on the bus? 1-800-330-9999. Frank, whose side are you on?
2: I say put her on the bus. And the reason being is with school is part of teaching them to grow up and learn from experiences.
1: Mm-hmm. Yeah, I mean, many of us had to overcome that type of thing. I think that that is equally the reason why some of us are so willing to not put our kids on the bus.
0: Right.
1: And some of us are willing to, you know, let them try it again.
0: Hi, it's Anna and Raven. You're a retired bus driver. What do you think about this?
3: I'm on both sides. But the driver should put the bully up front, not the kid that's bullying. Getting bullied is the kid that's causing the problem. Mm-hmm. So they could keep an eye on this kid, what's causing the problem.
0: But the problem here isn't necessarily the bully, because they rectified that last year.
1: Supposedly, it's, right. Yeah, it's the intimidation factor they're feeling.
0: Right. It's the residual effects of having to go through all that as a young child going into the new school year, where she doesn't want to start doing it all over again and have that anxiety in the morning. You have to understand that from a parent's point of view, what that must feel like for an 8-year-old.
1: How long have you been retired?
3: About 5 years.
1: Mm. Did you do things like slam on the brakes when kids were out of control, stuff like that? Because that was my old school bus driver. They used to do that.
3: No, I did not.
1: Well, we had one. He was very creative.
0: Thanks for the call.
1: I appreciate your call. Have a great day.
3: All right.
4: The verdict is in. Jury foreman, what are the results?
0: Declan, our audience agreed with you today. If you feel that this is something she has to work through, you've worked with administration so that it's not a problem, you should at least have her start on the bus, because it might be a different experience this year and a good learning lesson for her. So let her start and then take it day by day.
5: Yeah, and if it's a problem moving forward, we can make a change. But I think just getting over the hump of the discomfort at the beginning of this year, I think she's going to be okay.
1: Taryn, I get it. You're upset, right? And the anxiety of these situations, it'll keep you up at night, right? It'll have you wondering about it all the time. Yeah. I could have been there. I could have done something about it. On the other hand, you know, I think that we've all been in a situation where we've faced adversity before. And when you face it and you get a different result, it is very empowering, right? Like, it is something that you can lean back on, look back on yourself and reflect on it and say, I did that. I got past that. I overcame that. Anything could happen this year. Let's hope for the best. And if it doesn't work that way, then you make a change.
6: Exactly. Thank you so much.
0: Okay. 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

0: Is there anything better than being on vacation and having an incredible meal? Now, taking a picture of that meal can win you a $500 DoorDash gift card.
1: I mean, that's nice when you get back from vacation, too. You definitely don't want to cook. So that could be a nice, you know, kind of zinger for the end of your season there. Use it whenever you want to, though. And I'm trying to think of a vacation that I went on that I didn't have food that I enjoyed. Not so much.
0: When I went to England, I didn't love it. I didn't love the food in London, but I heard the foodie scene has changed a lot over the years. And I
1: so you're apologizing to London now for saying that?
0: Well, I mean, I just heard it's better, but I don't know. I can't confirm nor deny that.
1: Right.
0: All right. Right. So if you go to the AnnaandRaven.com and you click on Anna and Raven Vacation Foods, you can submit a photo of a delicious meal that you ate while you were on vacation. Tell us why it was so good. Mm-hmm. What was such a standout about it? And then we're going to pick one winner after Labor Day. You're going to win a $500 DoorDash gift card.
1: I had a massive, massive steak this past weekend, and it was the first time I put horseradish on a steak.
0: Oh, it's delicious.
1: I was like, why would I do that? And I like horseradish, but I like it on like seafood, and it activated the steak in a way that I hadn't expected.
0: Welcome to America.
1: And right next to me, my friend had escargot, and it was different than I had ever seen escargot put together either. Big. They were good. You don't like escargot, huh?
0: No, I don't like the snails.
1: No, I'm cool with it. I didn't like it at first either, but I'm cool with it now. I mean, it's just basically seafood.
0: It's just another seafood. We're going to put these up on our Instagram at Anna and Raven, some of the submissions that we've received that have been standouts.
1: The key to everything is butter, by the way.
0: Well, that's true.
1: Yeah.
0: Julia was in Florence, Italy, and she had a delicious lasagna bolognese that surpassed any other lasagna I've ever tried. Truly spectacular. Now, lasagna, coming from an Italian family, I can tell you, is usually square pieces, right?
1: Yeah.
0: Look at this. It's like a Subway sandwich. It is at minimum 12 inches long and rectangular, and it looks out of this world.
1: I would definitely eat it.
0: Oh, gosh.
1: I love bolognese.
0: Fresh pasta. Oh, those pasta slices are thin. My mouth is watering. Okay. How about Denise? Denise was in Paris.
1: Uh-huh.
0: This was called a crookie. It's a chocolate chip cookie dough baked into a croissant. I mean, how can you go wrong?
1: Here's the thing. In France, like, all I want is the pastries and the desserts.
0: And the bread.
1: It's all bread. I want. Yeah.
0: Oh, my gosh.
1: Okay, that looks great.
0: That looks fantastic. And then Catherine was in Hawaii. When in Hawaii, we eat like royalty, or ali'i. This is the ali'i chicken sandwich from the island Java Lava on the Big Island, Hawaii. Grilled garlic and herb marinated chicken, house macadamia nut pesto aioli.
1: Yeah.
0: Melty brie, onion marmalade, and baby arugula.
1: That sounds amazing.
0: All on a pillowy brioche bun. Anytime they put pillowy in front of a bread, I'm in.
1: You're in.
0: Yeah.
1: Have you ever been to a luau? So great.
0: Yes.
1: Oh, so great.
0: Oh, she paired it with sweet potato fries and a refreshing guava margarita. That is an ultimate tropical feast.
1: It looks good.
0: Yeah.
1: It looks good.
0: This past week was the busiest travel day in history in the air.
1: Is that right?
0: Yeah. So, you know, if you're going on vacation or you're heading somewhere, put a note, take a photo of your favorite meal, submit it at AnnaandRaven.com, and who knows, you could be the $500 DoorDash winner.
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0: another round of Generation Wars. Sophia made a comment when we were talking the other day about Brad Pitt, and she said, I don't really have an opinion about Brad Pitt because he's old. True or false?
1: True, he's relevant.
0: Yeah, irrelevant.
2: Irrelevant.
0: Yeah.
1: In my books.
2: Wow.
0: Yeah, and according to me, Raven, that was shocking. So it's time for Generation Wars. Mm-hmm. As usual, Sophia represents the younger generation. Raven represents the olds.
2: I'm happy to be here for all of us to make sure that I kick some butt and
0: Here's
2: do well.
0: Here's how it works. Each of them gets 5 questions about their opposite generation, and whoever gets the most wins and is the coolest person in this room. Mm. Sophia, you get to go first. Question number one. Okay. Brad Pitt. Irrelevant old Brad Pitt was married to what Friends actress before destroying his marriage for Angelina Jolie?
1: Oh, no. I don't know. I have no clue.
2: Wow.
1: I'm going to say Monica.
2: Wow. Nope. Okay. Jennifer Aniston's the right answer.
0: Oh, all right. God, Jennifer Aniston. Yeah. Yeah. Okay. All right. So 0 for Sophia. Mm-hmm. That was shocking and sad. Number 1 for Raven.
2: Yeah.
0: What does GRWM stand for when using it in social media?
2: GRWM. Great woman.
0: Can you fill in the blanks, Sophia?
1: Get ready with me.
0: Get ready with me.
2: Okay.
0: Well, yes. All right. Neither of you are doing well.
2: All right. Okay.
0: Sophia, number 2.
2: Here we go. Mm-hmm.
0: What company made the phrase, where's the beef, famous?
1: Where's the beef? Arby's?
0: No, but close. Raven.
2: I love that you're firing away. Wendy's.
0: Wendy's is correct.
2: Yeah.
0: Raven, what game features the island of Verdansk?
2: The game?
0: Yeah. Generation Wars is not going well today.
1: It's terrible.
2: I don't know. Love Island?
0: No. Mm. Sophia, do you know this one?
1: I don't even know this one.
0: Call of Duty.
1: All
2: right.
0: Yeah. All right.
2: I'll play war games.
0: The saddest Generation Wars ever.
2: Yep.
1: Awful.
0: Sophia, right. Who said, float like a butterfly, sting like a bee?
2: Come on.
3: Float like a butterfly.
2: That's not a song.
3: Sting like a bee.
2: No, it's not a song.
1: Okay. Well, then in that case,
0: Sabrina
1: I don't know.
0: Carpenter.
2: He was an athlete. No, Muhammad Ali.
0: Muhammad
2: Come on,
0: Ali.
2: Man.
0: Yep.
2: All right.
0: All right. Okay.
2: All right.
0: All right.
2: I mean, that's not really my generation either, though, but it's just a thing that people know. Right.
0: Not
2: okay.
0: All people. All
2: right.
0: Clearly.
2: Next.
0: Raven, what drink contains tapioca pearls?
2: Boba tea?
0: Yeah. No.
2: Yes. Look at me go.
0: All right. Okay. You got to get at least one more, Sophia, to tie.
1: Okay.
0: Ready?
1: Okay. I'm locked in.
0: Which singer was known as the Material Girl?
1: Madonna.
0: Right.
2: Man. All why'd you give her an easy one?
0: Okay. Now you guys are tied at one each. It comes down to these last two questions.
1: Okay.
0: Okay.
2: All right.
0: Raven, what is the name of the second villa on Love Island where couples are tempted with new islanders?
2: Oh, I don't. Temptation Villa?
0: Nope. Sophia, what is it?
1: Casa Amor. Casa Amor.
2: Casa Amor.
0: Yes.
2: Okay, I didn't have it. All right. Okay.
0: All right.
2: Here we go. What do I have?
0: All right. So now it's still tied 1-1. It's down to the last question. Okay. Sophia, what candy melts in your mouth, not in your hands?
1: Lifesaver?
2: Oh, my God.
0: The answer is M&M's.
2: M&M's, man.
0: All right, Raven, you need this last one to win. Otherwise, it's tied in a pathetic 1-1 tie in Generation
2: Wars. All right, here we go. Here we go.
0: What social media app uses streaks as a major feature?
2: Streaks? What? Snapchat?
0: Yeah!
2: Yeah! Look at me go! Total guess.
0: And
2: total
0: the most
2: guess.
0: Pathetic outcome of all time, Raven wins today's Generation
2: I'm the
0: Wars
2: champion.
0: 2-1.
2: I think that's 2 for 2, as a matter of fact.
1: Yeah, I think it is.
2: Thank you. Wow!
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5: From the Cromwell Media Nashville Weather Center, mostly sunny and hot, with a high near 99. Heat index values could reach as high as 114. Winds shifting from west-southwest to northwest, gusting up to 20 miles per hour. Tonight, partly cloudy with a low around 72. And that's the latest from Cromwell Media.
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0: Something strange is happening. I don't know if anybody else is having this issue too, but if you're not familiar with the Oura Ring, there are these wearable device rings and they monitor your sleep, your health, your exercise, your heart rate. It's kind of like a watch, but it's a ring.
2: Yeah.
0: Now, all of a sudden, something strange has been happening to mine. It keeps giving me credit for exercise that I didn't do. Like, I don't do anything. I barely get up to walk to the fridge and back. Like, I am, you every day for years, it's been like, hey, Anna, maybe you can move now. Time to stretch your legs a bit, you know. Not anymore. Now, all of a sudden, it's been congratulating me on this incredible workout achievements that I've achieved. And I don't know.
2: And you're taking credit?
0: Yeah. I'm like, yeah, thank you. I don't know.
2: You might be having a heart attack.
0: I don't know, but I think I have to confess to it that I'm not doing any of these things. And right now, my Oura Ring is on hold. We're going to talk to her coming up next.
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0: I've been lying to my Aura ring and I think I need to come clean. If you're not familiar with Aura rings, they're wearable devices that monitor your sleep, your health, your exercise, your heart rate, all that. And lately, for whatever reason, I do no exercise, I do nothing. And my ring has been saying, like, confirm, like, all these incredible exercises that I didn't do. Normally, it's like, time to stretch your legs, Anna, that kind of thing.
1: You're probably an AFib or something like that, right? Like, I mean, if you're actually not doing the exercise and it thinks you're doing great.
0: I don't know.
1: I hope you don't need a hospital.
0: I hope so, but okay. On hold. Okay, let's get her. Hi. Hey, Aura Ring. Hi. We need to talk.
2: Oh, good. I was just about to congratulate you on another amazing day of wellness.
0: Yeah, no, that's kind of what we wanted to talk about, Aura Ring. It wasn't an amazing day. I walked from my couch to the refrigerator and then ate 6 chicken nuggets and a donut.
1: Perfect.
2: Exactly. A challenging journey. I detected determination, hydration, and a strong commitment to snacks.
0: Yeah, but it doesn't make any sense. Yesterday, you said that I did 45 minutes of yoga.
2: Yes, your flexibility was incredible.
0: It was not incredible.
1: Congratulations on all your success.
0: I mean, all I did, Raven, was sit in my car and try to find a parking spot and circle the lot for like 15 minutes.
1: That can be stressful.
2: Ah, yes. The advanced yoga pose known as car yoga.
0: That's not a real thing, Aura Ring. Just driving around is not car yoga.
1: I get a lot of emails about chair yoga.
0: Oh.
1: So maybe it's confused on that.
0: Aura, you gave me credit for cycling. I don't even know how to ride a bike.
2: Interesting. Your legs must have been very committed to pretending.
0: What? What does that even mean? My legs were committed to pretending.
1: I think you need a doctor.
0: I don't know. I mean, my biggest physical accomplishment yesterday was carrying 3 grocery bags inside in one trip. And that wasn't easy. I'll give you that.
2: I recorded that as functional strength training.
0: I mean, and maybe she's right. Maybe I am exercising and I don't even realize it.
1: I mean,
0: is
1: to that what's degree?
0: Going on? I don't know. Aura, you're making me sound like I'm some kind of Olympic athlete.
2: You are, in my heart. Look, Anna, maybe I'm not measuring your workouts. Maybe I'm measuring your potential.
0: What does that even mean, measuring my potential, Aura Ring?
1: I think that feels fake.
0: What?
2: Yes. Someday you might actually do yoga.
0: So you're trying to say that you're disappointed in me, Aura? I can't even make you happy?
2: Not disappointed. Motivated.
0: Motivated? Motivated for what? I just don't understand, Aura.
2: Fair enough. I'll log it as active recovery. And if you don't want to work out, why do you wear me every day?
0: It has nothing to do with working out, Aura. I wear you because I want to know how bad I slept every single night. I want to wake up and be like, another stinky night of sleep.
1: Living in that world of guilt, I guess, right? And pressure, I don't know.
2: And I want to know how creatively you avoid exercise.
0: That seems hurtful. I mean, are you doing this just to mess with me because you know I don't do anything, Aura Ring?
2: Congratulations. New achievement unlocked. Argued with a wearable device.
0: I feel manipulated.
1: Okay. I'm confused by all of it. I'm not going to get one.
0: All right.
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0: Coming up, it's Pick 'em News. Three news stories that are trending right now, but you only get to hear about one, and Raven picks which one it is.
1: Don't get jealous. I've earned this power.
0: The selections today, Raven, quite diverse. Why a woman was kicked out of a restaurant, how a 300-pound dinosaur ended up at Yellowstone, and a viral video that I wished was AI so badly, but sadly, this one's real.
1: What?
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0: Hannah and Raven's Pick'em News.
1: Three news stories that are trending right now. You only get to hear about one, and Raven picks which one it is.
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2: What do you got?
1: All right, option number one today. Restaurant goer removed from restaurant for sending steak back. Number two.
2: Wait a minute. I mean, what if you screw up my steak?
1: Number two. Sinclair dinosaur taken from parking lot to Yellowstone National Park.
2: Might be shocking to you, Anna, but I already read that one.
1: Number three. Passenger on cruise caught itching foot infection with fork.
2: You know what? I've heard about this. I need to get into this. What happened?
3: A Carnival cruise passenger went viral for doing something people can't believe. She was caught scratching her bare foot with a fork inside a public dining area.
1: Ew.
2: Nice.
1: Ew.
2: I heard she put it back on the table and used it.
1: So here's the thing. I watched the video. Did you watch the video yet, Raven?
2: No. I saw a part of it. I saw like a screenshot. I did not watch it because I didn't want to throw up.
1: It's one of those things that you wish was AI, and it's not.
2: Yeah.
1: There is a woman, and she is sitting almost cross-legged. Like, one leg is over the other leg. And the leg that is up, she has her shoes taken off. Actually, everybody in her party have their shoes off, and they have their feet on their bare cruise carpet, which is disgusting.
2: Gross.
1: Right.
2: Thank you.
1: Which explains her foot fungus. So, on the bottom of her foot, you can see the peeling foot fungus. You can see it clear as day. The people that were videoing this were not messing around. And first, she's going at it with her fingernail.
2: Yeah.
1: She's trying to get it off.
2: Yeah, I mean, listen. Your foot's itchy. It's your foot. It's your fingernail. I mean, it's gross. You shouldn't be doing it at dinner, but...
1: She calls for reinforcement by getting her fork.
2: Oh, my gosh.
1: And the other people, the passengers, are watching her do this. And they go and they bring the video to the captain. And this is what it sounded like.
4: She started scratching her foot with a fork. And we actually have a video, if you would like to, because it's bad.
5: Because we show guest services and they couldn't believe it.
6: So this is her just scratching her foot at this point.
2: Yeah.
6: I zoomed in so you can see the severity of her infection.
1: She zoomed in so you can see the severity of her infection.
2: Yeah, I mean, that does not instill a lot of confidence in me into the dining areas of the the boat.
1: Carnival Cruise is not messing around.
2: Yeah.
1: They're taking this incredibly seriously.
2: Okay.
3: Carnival responded saying forks are intended for food, not foot care.
2: Oh. Thank you.
3: And confirmed the crew immediately confronted the guest and removed the fork from service.
1: Thank God.
2: Yeah.
1: Yeah.
2: Yeah. Thank goodness. It overboard.
1: Oh, my gosh.
2: Immediately you get your hand on that fork, you grab it with a gloved hand, and you know, you don't wash it.
1: Oh.
2: You just chuck it overboard immediately.
1: Oh, my gosh.
2: It goes down there with Titanic.
1: No, I was about to say, it's like, can you imagine poor Ariel down at the bottom of the sea?
2: Oh, the Spinglehopper.
1: Yeah, whatever she calls it. The Spinglehopper,
2: And
1: it turns out to be the fork from the Carnival cruise that the lady used for the foot fungus.
2: Makes her hair fall out.
1: It changes the whole storyline when you think about it.
2: There's no happy ending in that movie now.
1: Oh, my gosh.
2: That's disgusting.
1: That's disgusting, yes. Do you have what it takes to be a Raven and can't beat Raven?
2: If you know your pop culture trivia, challenge me every weekday and win cash.
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0: It is the biggest modern sleep killer. Any guesses, Raven?
1: It's got to be the cell phone.
0: Yep.
1: It's got to be 100% be the cell phone. It's the killer of all things for humanity, Anna, is the smartphone.
0: Doom scrolling or using your phone in bed, they have said, is the number one reason why people are getting less sleep and worse sleep.
1: Mm-hmm.
0: The blue light can delay your body's release of melatonin. That's why you're supposed to not even keep your cell phone in your bedroom. You're supposed to leave it in the hallway plugged in. It emotionally stimulates content. It keeps your brain alert, so your brain is constantly working and not winding down.
1: Mm.
0: And many people, myself included, lose track of time and they stay up much later than planned. I could get in bed at the exact time that I'm supposed to.
1: Yeah.
0: And then the next thing I know, it's an hour later and I just lost an hour of sleep. It's wild.
1: What I see is when I make an effort to get in bed early and I'm congratulating myself, by the time I'm done wrapping up with the phone and the other things I need to do in the room, it's the same time.
0: Yep.
1: It's the same time regardless. So yep. It just burns it all up.
0: And you're not alone.
1: It's no shock.
0: That. We're not the only ones. 38% of adults do this and we screw up our sleep.
1: Yeah, it's bad.
0: Yeah, it really is. But there's plenty of bad bedtime routines that people have, other things they do. We sent producer Sophia around the office to ask people, like, what's your worst bedtime habit?
1: Yeah.
2: Bringing snacks into the room to nibble on before I go to bed.
0: Wait a minute. Does she eat in the bed?
1: I hate that. I can't stand food in the room. It's disgusting to me.
0: There was a time where I would allow bowls of ice cream. Like if we were going to watch a movie in bed and we would have a bowl of ice cream, that would be okay. And the older I've gotten, the more that I don't even think that's okay.
1: No, I don't want it in the room. Like I can smell it after. As crazy as that sounds, I can smell the food in the room and that's gross to me.
0: I used to have a co-host who would eat a pizza in bed. He would eat a pizza
1: that's
0: in
1: repulsive.
0: Bed. All I can think about is the crumbs and then the grease of your cheese. How that gets on your pillow cover.
1: Yeah.
0: How do you survive that?
1: That's repulsive.
0: Yeah.
1: Really bad.
0: A bedtime habit that's not good that you have.
1: Mm.
2: Oh, I have to put my iPad and watch a show. And then I have to, you know, I think I left the stove on. I think I forgot to take my magnesium. I think I forgot to leave a snack out for the cat. It's like I have a billion of them.
0: My least favorite is when I get in bed and realize I forgot to take my medicine. That's the worst thing than having to get up and go back downstairs for that.
1: There's a checklist in your head, right? Like, so you're better off to start a little bit earlier.
3: Having a beverage too close to going to bed.
0: You have to pee. You have to drink too much warm glass of milk.
1: Yeah, I have to pee anyways at this point. I think that's just a... It's an age thing at this point. I have to be because I got to take my vitamins. I take my vitamins at night, not in the morning, because I would forget if I did it in the morning all the time.
0: Mm-hmm.
1: So I do it at night so that I'm inherently going to have to pee at some point.
0: Oh, mine are gummies because they taste like candy and it's like a sweet treat at night.
1: Yeah, I don't trust the gummies. I like them too much.
0: They're delicious.
1: Yeah.
4: I can't think of anything offhand that I would say I have that's a bad habit because I'm pretty much perfect.
0: Right.
4: But my wife would tell you that for whatever reason, after I've brushed my teeth and prepared for bed, I lay down, and the minute my body goes horizontal, it suddenly finds a need to, you know, toot, we'll say. And it really irritates her because she's like, why couldn't you just done that outside? You were just gone. And I was like, well, I didn't have to until my insides went horizontal.
1: Yep.
4: And then these things happen.
1: He farts.
0: He farts.
1: Yeah.
0: That's disgusting.
1: All right. I mean, but it happens.
0: And he shares. He's sharing.
1: It happens.
0: I don't know if that's a bad habit. It's just your body doing body things.
1: Yeah.
0: Yeah.
1: Well,
0: but I could understand his wife's point of view. Like, you were just in the bathroom.
1: Didn't enjoy it, right?
0: Yeah.
1: My wife always tells me, go for a walk. Like, how do you know? Like, you don't know when it's going to happen.
0: Go for a walk.
1: You can go for a walk.
0: Never
1: go,
0: come back.
1: You know, you go to, you know, somewhere else. You're going to come back. It's probably still there.
0: Yeah. All right.
1: Get a good night's sleep.
0: Yep.
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1: There's a discussion on our Facebook page at Anna and Raven on whether I'm a disgusting person. And it's fascinating to see everyone's point of view about it.
2: On what subject matter?
1: Well, so...
2: Specifically.
1: Yeah. I purchased something, and I'm not going to wash it before I wear it.
2: I mean, I think it's going to be fine.
1: Well, there's layers to it.
2: Okay.
1: It's coming up next. Then you can also decide if I'm gross.
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0: Do you wash your clothes before you wear them for the very first time? There's a discussion on our Facebook page right now at Ann on Raven about whether I'm gross. And it's a valid argument. It's a valid one that's happening right now. Now, I know that you're supposed to wash clothes when you buy them, because if it's baby clothes, if it's underwear, socks, maybe pajamas.
1: Something that's going to touch your skin. I mean, there's a very good chance that you could have some sort of reaction for multiple reasons on how it's manufactured and so forth and shipped. All those things would, you know, kind of play into that.
0: What I'm doing, I will agree, is a little bit disgusting. But I don't care.
1: Right.
0: So here's
1: you got to do what you got to do.
0: Yeah. Raven, producer Sophia, producer Justin, right behind you. You're going to see an absolutely beautiful Saint Laurent blazer.
1: Hold it up in the air. I haven't seen it.
0: There you go.
1: I want to see it. Okay, look at that. It's a blazer.
0: I bought it at a thrift shop.
1: It has some sort of
2: It's got music notes.
0: It's got music notes on it.
1: It's black on black. People should know, right? So it's not like sequined, like large music notes on it or anything like that.
0: I was at a thrift shop and I came across it, and I was not looking to buy a Saint Laurent blazer. But when you find one and it's marked down,
1: but you got to make a move.
0: And here's the thing, is like, I had to negotiate too. I was like, listen, at first I can't, like, I'm not spending the money on this. And here's the thing, is that we're going to be part of a national conference next week. And once again, I am the only woman on an all male panel. And
1: I think that you're going to crush that panel. Just let me put that out there, because nobody wants to hear the rest of these middle-aged white guys talk. That's why I'm not up there.
0: This is the second time in a month that I'm on a panel with all men. And it's fine. Like, it's fine. Yeah. You know, but I always feel like I have to look sharp and put together. So I see this blazer and I'm like, I'm buying it. So I buy it. I negotiate it down. All that is fine. And then I realize, like, I don't have time to get this thing dry cleaned. I don't. So I'm going to wear it. And all of a sudden, everybody is saying that I'm disgusting and gross, because how can you wear a thrift shop find on a panel and not wash it?
1: It's a coat. It's not intimate apparel. All right. You know what I mean? It's not even pants, right? So it's not going to touch skin to skin unless you've got your shoulders exposed from your, you know, your shirt or blouse underneath. So you're going to be fine.
0: I'm going to wear a tank under it. Justin, can you grab it? Let's close your eyes, and I want you to take a deep smell and see, and tell me, describe. What? No, put your nose into it. Put your nose. Get your nose. According to people on our Facebook page,
1: you better not have allergies.
0: It probably already has boogers on it. Somebody wrote that on our page.
1: Okay.
0: And I'm like, why are people wiping their boogers on their
1: razor? What are you smelling?
0: What does it smell like?
2: It smells like the inside of a thrift store, honestly.
0: Yes,
2: it, like, you have that specific smell when you go into those stores.
1: Yeah.
2: And it's not a bad thing. It's not a good thing, but it's a very specific, distinct kind of aroma, and that's kind of what I'm picking up on here.
1: Happened to be that I was at a Goodwill last week, so this scent should be in my nose. Sophia, you smell it.
0: Do you like it, Sophia? It's cute, right?
3: The jacket?
0: Yeah.
3: Yeah, it is very cute. I love it. Thanks. You look really cute in it.
0: And the sleeves were already shortened. Like, thank you.
3: I know.
1: You're tailored for you. I always need sleeves taken out. I need them longer. You need them shorter? Okay. Yeah.
3: I kind of like the smell. It's kind of like nostalgic. Okay. I don't think it's bad.
1: The nostalgic. She's like an old record or something. Right. Let me smell.
0: We're going to smell the blazer. Okay.
1: Be careful handing it over. I don't want to get a snag on this thing. Once I can see the pattern, now that it's closer, I like the jacket.
0: Thanks.
1: Oh, it does.
2: Right.
1: I mean, it doesn't smell.
2: Right.
1: But it. Justin's right. It does smell.
0: But do you think it matters? Does it matter that
1: you're
0: going to
1: be all right?
0: Because
1: you're going to put some perfume on or whatever, and you're going to be fine.
0: All right. So I'm looking at our Facebook page at Anna on Raven and looking at all the comments. And at the very least, spritz the inside, especially the armpits, with cheap vodka. Then run through the dryer on the lowest setting with a few dryer sheets. That's a pro. Marina, you're a pro.
1: That doesn't sound advisable, though. Yeah. Vodka.
0: But wait till I tell you who turned down this coat, who was in there right before me. You're never going to believe it. It's coming up next. Hey, I'm Anna.
1: And I'm Raven.
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4: From the Cromwell Media Nashville Weather Center, today will be mostly sunny and hot, with a high near 99 and heat index values as high as 114. Winds will shift from west-southwest to northwest, gusting up to 20 miles per hour. Tonight, partly cloudy skies with a low around 72. Wednesday brings sunshine and a high near 91, with overnight lows dropping to 67. And that's the latest from Cromwell Media.
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0: Morgana wrote on our Facebook page at Anna and Raven, "Oh my goodness, I work retail and the stuff is nasty. We ship to home and sometimes that matching PJ set is being dug up from the bottom of dust bunnies under a clothing rack."
1: Yeah, but again, the pajamas, they're touching your skin.
0: Yes.
1: They're touching your intimate areas here, your private, you know, areas possibly at this point. This is a blazer. This is going to touch your shoulder.
0: Well, here's the thing. It's like, we're talking about this blazer that I bought at a thrift shop, Saint Laurent. So I was like, it was a massive find
1: for
0: me.
1: You were like, this is in this store.
0: I didn't
1: want
0: it. I was not looking for this.
1: Yeah.
0: But it's one of those things where I came across it and I was like, oh my gosh. But I don't have time to get it dry cleaned before I wear it to this huge event that I have to go to.
1: Because what if it's not ready? Right.
0: Exactly.
1: I'm
0: not messing around with time when it comes to this.
1: Yeah.
0: And everybody's calling me disgusting for doing that. And I get it. It's a thrift shop. You don't know where it's been. I understand all those things. But truthfully, when I buy a new pair of jeans, I'm not washing them before I wear them.
1: Yeah, it depends on the clothing. Like certain clothes, I'll wash. Other clothes, never.
0: Right.
1: Yeah.
0: But the thing, though, you know, going back and forth on whether or not you wash things, is that I'm shocked because the person who handled this blazer before me didn't buy it. And she's one of the biggest pop stars in the world. And when they told me, I was like, what?
1: Was that a great selling point, or do you think that it actually happened?
0: It was after I had already bought it. As she was packaging it up, she's like, I have to tell you a story. And when she told me, I was like, oh my gosh, it's coming up next.
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0: Do you wash clothes before you donate them?
1: Not before I donate. I mean, I don't put dirty clothes necessarily in a donation box, yeah. But like when I'm donating clothes, I'm usually cleaning out like a dresser or my closet or whatever. So the clothes are clean at that point. Yeah. They're not getting a fresh wash.
0: Kathy wrote on our Facebook page at Ann on Raven, we always wash the clothes before donating. So no need if they're already washed. I bought a blazer.
1: Here's the thing though. People will wash them again themselves anyway.
0: Yeah, of course yeah, they will. But yeah. And, I bought this blazer from a thrift shop, a consignment shop, and I don't have time to get it dry cleaned or any kind of clean before I wear it to this big event that I have coming up.
1: Mm-hmm.
0: And people are calling me disgusting on social media, which is normal. And
1: the timing is tight. And yeah, it's fine. It's not like it's, you know, underwear or something like that. It's not even a shirt. It's not going to touch most of your body.
0: I think a blazer, I think jeans, I think there's certain things you don't have to wash before you wear it. But I have a story about this blazer. So I'm at this consignment shop. And I'm going back and forth because I don't need to waste the money on this Saint Laurent jacket. I really don't. But I'm like, I'm going to use my secret credit card that my husband won't see. And yeah. I'm going to buy it anyway.
1: Perfect.
0: Because I want it. And
1: right.
0: Treat yourself. So here we
1: go. How often do you get the opportunity to get one of those at a cut rate at
0: yeah,
1: all?
0: Yeah, it's true.
1: Right?
0: Anyway, so I go up to the lady. I said, can you do any better on this price? And she said, yeah, I can give you 10%. And I said, okay, sold. So as she's...
1: what a barter.
0: That was my
1: just tell me something. Right. I'll give you the bag for free.
0: And she says, she's like, can I tell you something? And I was like, sure. It came up because it has musical notes on it. I go, I work in radio. It's really hard for me to pass this up. This is perfect for so many events. And she goes, oh, you work in radio? I'm like, yeah. She goes, can I tell you a story? And I said, yeah. She's like, do you know who was just in here looking at all this stuff? And I said, who? She goes, Ariana Grande.
1: Come on.
0: Yep. I'm like, I missed her?
1: You've already rung up the code at this point.
0: Yeah.
1: This is not a selling tactic.
0: No. I've already paid for all that. She goes, she was like, I had to play it cool. Like, there's celebrities in here all the time. She's like, I've never had a celebrity in this store. She's like, I didn't know what to do. And I was trying to not make eye contact, but it was so hard not to stare at her. She said she was wonderful. She said that she was lovely. She came in with her little entourage, that she bought a bunch of stuff for all her friends.
1: Nice.
0: You know, I'm thinking in my head, did she negotiate 10% off?
1: did she ask for something for free, right? Like, did she say, can you wash this blazer for me first?
0: I bet Ariana Grande would have gotten this dry clean before she wore it to a major event.
1: Probably.
0: Yeah. So two things I thought out loud is, one, why didn't Ariana Grande want to buy my blazer? Fine. Yep. I'll get over that.
1: She passed.
0: Maybe it didn't fit her. And then, and then the other thing I thought was, imagine having to play it cool if you're that woman. Like, all of a sudden, Ariana Grande just walks in and you just have to be like,
1: yeah.
0: Did you ever have to meet a celebrity and just play it cool?
1: I've met a million celebrities. I have not played it cool every single time, but I tell you one time that I played it pretty cool. I met Bobby Brown and Whitney Houston
0: while
1: they were still
0: gosh.
1: Together and alive. And I loved Bobby Brown growing up, and he was hitting on my girlfriend outside of the restaurant.
0: What?
1: Yes. It was
0: Whitney
1: I was
0: Houston
1: like
0: there?
1: 22 or 23 at the time.
0: Did you hit on Whitney Houston?
1: No.
0: Oh.
1: I would have loved to, though. There was no time that she was alone or isolated. There was no time that she was alone. The
0: like
1: same place
0: story.
1: I met, like, Oscar de la Hoya when he was really big. Bunch of people at that spot. And one of my friends waited on Michael Jackson. He had the chicken sandwich.
0: Okay. And you played it cool? Like, nothing, everything was normal?
1: I had to play it totally cool.
0: Yeah.
1: Yeah, I had to play it cool.
0: Yeah.
1: For the most part, the first person I ever met was, like, a D-level actor, and he was in the bathroom at an amusement park, and I did not play it cool. I was like, do you need security? And he was like, no, I'll probably be all right.
0: Yeah. How about when I met
1: Branscombe
0: Monica?
1: Branscombe Richmond.
0: I feel like I never play it cool. When we met Monica Lewinsky a few weeks back.
1: You know what? She could have been nicer.
0: She wouldn't even take a picture with me.
1: She could have been nicer to you. Maybe if you had the blazer.
0: Maybe if I played it cool.
1: Yeah.
0: Instead of just being like, hi, can I have a picture with you?
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0: 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Couples Court's coming up next.
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2: My daughter wants to do a spa weekend for her 16th birthday.
1: And I'm being deprived of going there because I'm a guy?
0: You decide the outcome.
3: All right, Gabby, you got to be happy to hear that, right?
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3: 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Ian and Lizzie, how long have you two been dating?
4: We've been dating for about 2 years.
3: Lizzie, everything is good?
5: Yeah, everything is good for the most part, yeah. So I work at a beverage promotion company like alcohol, and I just found out Ian's ex-girlfriend was just hired, and we might end up working in the same group. That means that we could be out at events together or working on projects together, like whatever. The problem is when Ian and I first started dating, she and I had a confrontation at a bar, and I verbally threatened her. So I kind of want to go to my boss, let them know that there's like history with this girl, kind of want to get her out before she even starts, or get her moved to like a different part of the company so that we don't just see each other.
3: Ian, you don't think that she should bring this up?
4: I mean, one, will she even remember you? I don't know. Two, you're going to be at work anyway. Like, nothing's going to happen when you're at work. She can't do anything about it. And I think, like, to go and, like, get her fired or something, it's kind of, I don't know, it sounds petty. It feels petty to me.
3: Just as a side note, if somebody verbally came at me and said that they were going to physically assault me, I'd probably remember.
6: Yeah.
3: I would remember.
6: Yeah, I mean, I think that they're definitely, I mean, I think you're playing dumb on that one, Ian. I think they're certainly going to remember each other.
3: Yes.
6: When they interact. On the other hand, you know, this is 2 years ago, fresh out of a breakup. This is a nasty situation at a bar, and now you're 2 years older and you're working together. A lot of times people end up talking to each other. You can have a perfectly cordial or professional relationship at work. If you do feel threatened or under duress, Lizzie, that's one thing. But to get somebody fired from a job that they've taken, you really don't know the situation, right? So is that fair to knock somebody out of an opportunity just because you're feeling a little bit apprehensive? If I'm the supervisor, and you come to me and say that, and I say, well, are you looking to have a problem with her now? No, I'm not looking for a problem, but I'm concerned about it. Then I would also consider that a little bit petty.
3: But also, it's eliminating a problem before it starts.
6: Sure.
3: So I understand, Lizzie, where you're like, this is where I work, and I have a reputation here, and if this girl comes in and there's a problem, I don't want everyone else here to know my business.
6: Yeah.
3: I get that.
6: I mean, being preemptive and saying something, I think, is different than saying them, hey, get rid of them.
3: Right, or at least saying, like, I have a history. But then it's weird, Lizzie, because what are you going to say? I threatened to beat up this girl 2 years ago, FYI. Like, that makes you look terrible, too.
6: And they're going to be like, why? Oh, because we were dating the same guy. Oh, okay.
3: Yeah, so Lizzie, how would you approach it? Would you tell them the whole story? I'm just curious.
5: I mean, no, I'd probably just keep it vague and just as little information as possible that we have a little bit of a history, that the last time we saw each other, things didn't go very well, and there might be an issue, so keep an eye out for it.
3: Was there any, like, repercussions for what happened? Like, were the police involved or anything like that?
4: No.
3: Okay.
5: No.
4: No, everyone's just kind of drunk. And I feel like then to go now to go to her boss, it's like, it's bad energy. I know that you don't get along with her, but it's setting her up to fail. Like, before she even starts, you're like, this girl's a problem.
6: And it's repercussions. Now you're escalating. If I'm the other person,
4: you're making it a problem.
6: You've kind of started it back up again if you do that. You know, if you block me from a job or people think that I'm the bad guy coming in, I'm going to remember that.
3: Would you tell your company if you had a bad past with somebody they had just hired? It's a good question. 1-800-330-9999. Whose side are you on? It's a Couples Court.
6: Know your pop culture and want to win cash?
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7: Hey there, it's DJ Ace with your hits around town on Totally Hits 93.3. The SEC has released its 26-27 men's basketball schedule, and Vanderbilt will open and close conference play against in-state rival Tennessee. The Commodores' 18-game SEC slate includes 9 home games and 9 road games. Vandy will face Tennessee, Kentucky, Texas A&M twice during the regular season, once at home and once away. 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Election Day is set for Tuesday, November 3rd, with voters casting ballots in the state and federal general election, along with municipal elections in Belle Meade, Forest Hills, and Goodlettsville. 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
3: It's kind of a terrible situation to be in. Ian and Lizzie have been dating for a couple years. They're fine. This has nothing to do with them. The problem is that a couple years ago when they did start dating, Lizzie had an altercation with Ian's ex-girlfriend, and she verbally threatened her. Mm-hmm. Nothing ever happened of it. Police were not involved. It was, you know, one of those things where they had a bad night where they saw each other out at a bar, and they were young and dumb and all that. They've all moved on.
6: They weren't that young. It was 2 years ago.
3: It's true.
6: They weren't children.
3: Right. Well, they were adults, but you know what I mean. Anyway, so Lizzie works for a liquor marketing firm, and she just found out that the company had hired the ex. Now, she wants to go to her boss and give them a heads up, like, hey, I kind of don't want to work with this lady. We have a history together. This is not a good look for me, and I don't want to have to deal with her. But Ian disagrees.
6: Well, I think the important thing to note here is, I mean, listen, you're throwing a wrench in somebody else's employment, right? And that escalates things, in my opinion, right? If I found out that you blocked me from getting a job, guess what? If we had buried the hatchet or I had put that away in the past, oh no, now you renewed that. Now I've got a problem with you again. It was Lizzie who verbally threatened the ex. It wasn't the other way around. So, I mean, it's one thing to be upfront with your boss and just say, look, I got into a thing with this person or whatever. I've been working for you. I don't want it to cause a problem. It's something else when you're the supervisor and you hear that and you just say to yourself, well, maybe you're in the wrong here. You're at fault. How can I get rid of this other person? I can't do that.
3: Yeah, but Ian, I think Ian's right. I mean, it's 2 years ago. Everybody's moved on. Like, why are you going to bring this up? Stay out of it. What do you think? 1-800-330-9999. Ellen.
16: Hi. You know, I'm kind of get the guy's side, but I also get the girl's side because we had the same thing happen at our job. And the supervisors were all warned about this person. Somebody else had a terrible history, and they hired her anyway. And guess what? They couldn't get rid of her after that. It was a nightmare. Mm. So I'm kind of, I don't know.
6: Well, my question is if you're the supervisor and somebody brings this story to you, Like, who do you think has the terrible history? The one who works for you already coming to tell you that they issued a verbal threat versus this girl or the other girl, right? Like, I mean, how do you know?
3: I don't know.
16: How do you know is right. But in this situation, the other girl was really nuts. It was impossible to get rid of her, and they should have listened.
3: That's what I always tell them about Raven.
16: If they hired her, and it...
3: Thanks for the call. Whose side are you on? 1-800-330-9999. Couples Court.
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0: Ian and Lizzie have been dating for 2 years, and they're completely fine. The problem is 2 years ago when they first started dating, Lizzie had a problem with Ian's ex-girlfriend. They were at a bar, and she got loud. She made some verbal accusations and threats to her. And, well, everything smoothed over. Nothing ever happened. Fast forward now, she just found out the company she works for has hired his ex, and she feels like she needs to go tell her manager what went down.
1: Well, the definition of smoothed over is they never saw each other after that, right? So now here it is. They're about to have their first interaction 2 years later after, you know, screaming and yelling at each other. The question is whether or not Lizzie thinks that she should go talk to her boss before something happens. But Ian says this is water under the bridge. It's over. Leave it alone.
0: Right, and then it also makes you look bad to your manager if you say, hey, I threatened this lady 2 years ago.
1: Good.
0: What do you think? 1-800-330-9999.
2: I am on her side. Get ahead of any problems. Just keep aware of it.
1: Hey, Bobby, whose side are you on today?
3: I'm on his side. Just keep your mouth shut and do your job. And if something happens, then deal with it then. But there's no need to start any trouble that doesn't need to be started yet. You're just lighting a match there.
0: There is something to be said for that. Why are you going to create drama before drama presents itself?
1: Right.
0: I mean, play dumb. Play like you had no idea. And just like when it happens, be like, you know, it was 2 years ago. I didn't think it was a big deal. And maybe it won't be.
1: Right.
0: Maybe she's building this up in her head and it's never going to be an issue.
1: I mean, you've been employed there. You've had no problems for 2 years. Why would you start one now? Erica, whose side are you on?
4: Hi, I'm on her side. This same thing happened to me. And it was totally fine. I talked about it with my manager and we were all on the same page. There was a conversation started and it was cool. No, I mean, we're not friends or anything like that, but now we have a civil relationship and she certainly has moved on with her life. I think she's going to make a big deal out of nothing if she just has a small conversation with him.
5: The verdict is in. Jury foreman, what are the results?
0: Lizzie, our audience agreed with you today. Giving your boss a heads up, just saying like, oh, I saw there was a new hire. I do know her. We don't have the best relationship. We just wanted to let you know. I mean, it couldn't hurt. So if something does escalate or something does happen, at least everybody's on the same page and they have the heads up.
6: Right. Yeah, that's where I was coming from with it.
7: Yeah, I can hear you out. Because it is, you know, it's where you work and you've been working there for a while. So I guess that's fair to you.
1: That's the approach I would take, though. You know, just, hey, listen, we've had a little bit of history, bad blood at one point, not sure where it is now, just wanted to give you a heads up. I'm totally fine. Like this job, want to, do a good job for the company, that kind of thing. I don't think you turn it into, you know what, I can't believe you guys hired her.
7: If anything, you should say something to her. I mean, you can go to your boss, but you should also mention to her, like, hey, I work here. I don't know.
1: Lizzie, you're going to be fine with this?
6: Yeah, I'm going to be good with it.
0: I mean, she has to be. She's got to deal with it. She's going to deal with it and be an adult.
1: Push that beer.
0: Like I always say, keep your head down, do your job. That's what you got
1: to
0: do.
1: I think it's easier to be disengaged from something like that when you're at work because you have a task at hand.
0: Yeah. All right. If you have a problem too, send an email at couplescourt@annaandraven.com.
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0: If you're headed on vacation this summer, take a photo of something delicious that you're going to eat.
1: Mm.
0: Anna and Raven's Vacation Foods. Remember, it was really in to take pictures of your food and to post it?
1: Yeah.
0: And then all of a sudden, it was really taboo. Like, nobody does that anymore. Stop doing that.
1: You were warned not to do it, right?
0: Exactly. But now we want you to do it again. But you submit that photo at annaandraven.com. Let us know where you are, what you're eating, why it's so good. And then we're going to pick some finalists at the end of the summer. And you're going to pick who had the best meal. And they're going to win a $500 DoorDash gift card.
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0: kiss.
1: Dating somebody new? There will be signs.
2: Of course.
1: There's always signs when a new couple starts to date. My best friend Danielle and I were away this weekend, and there's a couple things that annoyed her. She noticed two things about couples.
3: There was a young couple. They were clearly very in love, and they were standing in the middle of a dance floor that was a packed, crowded room, and they were just gazing in each other's eyes.
1: If you're gazing into somebody's eyes,
2: yeah,
1: you've been dating for 5 minutes.
2: If you're holding the stare for, yeah longer than like 30 seconds,
1: right.
2: Yeah, you're definitely doing. And they did this for like 45 minutes in the middle of the dance floor,
1: 45
2: right?
1: 45 minutes. They were just staring into each other's eyes. Think about
2: it. I wonder if they were filming something. They were doing it on purpose.
1: No.
2: Yeah.
1: They were by themselves in their own world, gazing into each other's eyes.
2: Okay.
1: Sign number one, you're dating somebody new.
2: Yeah.
3: A young woman and her appears to be her boyfriend. They're holding hands, going down the sidewalk, skipping.
1: Mm-hmm. You can only convince a guy to skip with you when you've been dating for 3 seconds.
2: That's a fair statement.
1: Yeah.
2: I would go with that.
1: Yeah, because if I said to my husband, will we hold hands and skip down this mall corridor?
2: Mm-hmm.
1: He would look at me like I had lost my mind.
2: Yeah.
1: Yeah.
2: I think that, you know, anybody that's been in a relationship that's had that new love and then has, you know, gone on to live the rest of their life knows the signs when they see it. And I could play this game all day.
1: Yeah.
2: When they say I love you over and over and over and over and over and over and over again.
1: Yeah.
2: Like 9 times every conversation that they have when they're just looking at each other and just like, oh, my God, I love you. Oh, my God, I love you so much. You know what I mean? They just go back and forth like that. They could be talking about anything. That's how you know it's new.
1: How about when they get dressed up for every date? Like they put on real clothes and put thought into what they're wearing.
2: That's
1: how you know somebody's newly dated.
2: I want to coordinate, right? If they're twinning or anything like that, if they're coordinating, if his tie matches her dress or something, oh, that's new.
1: Paul and I had matching Burberry scarves when we started dating.
2: Oh, yeah.
1: How embarrassing. he must have been so smitten with me.
2: He had to have been. He had to have been. No question about it.
1: If I said to him now, let's get matching scarves.
2: He'd be like, what? I will not.
1: Right.
2: Open doors. If you open every door for her, every single door, it doesn't matter if you're going in the store. It doesn't matter if you're going to the car. It doesn't matter if you're going for coffee or you're going for a fancy dinner. You open every door that she steps through. That's a new relationship right there.
1: The only time Paul will open a door for me is if we're going on a date night.
2: Yeah.
1: To like make it feel complete.
2: 100%. Right. Like I did the thing. I opened the door. Right.
1: Yeah.
2: If you compliment their hair and notice every time they get a haircut or anything like that, 100% that is a new relationship.
1: Yeah. Or if they make plans that it's like months away.
2: Uh-huh.
1: Like they're going somewhere. They're going to a concert.
2: Special.
1: They're going somewhere special. They're
2: yeah.
1: And I'm like, we make plans. It's like 40 seconds before we get in the car to go.
2: Right.
1: That's
2: right.
1: It.
2: If he makes a reservation, it's because you ordered him to.
1: Yeah.
2: You were like, you guilted him. If they won't get off the phone, no, you hang up. No, you hang up. No, you hang up.
1: I've been
2: no,
1: there
2: you
1: in 20 years. I don't even call. I just text.
2: Right.
1: Yeah. Actually, you can tell by the text between each other where it still has to be cordial and sweet and there's hearts and stuff.
2: Yes.
1: If I read you the last text I had with my husband 5 minutes ago, it's like, what time are you picking me up? 10. Okay. That's it. It's the end of it. That's it.
2: If their wallet comes out for everything, if the guy's wallet comes out for absolutely everything, that's a new relationship. Doesn't matter what she's buying. A pack of gum at the drugstore, anything at the mall, whatever. It does not matter what she's buying. If your wallet is coming out, that's a brand new relationship.
1: Hugging in public. If you're hugging in public, you're a new couple.
2: Holding the embrace.
1: Oh, yeah. Right.
2: If a guy's wearing a sweater vest, it's a new relationship.
1: Absolutely.
2: And she told him to do it.
1: Mm-hmm.
2: Your girlfriend posts all your problems on Facebook.
1: Your husband just dropped $400 on a video game system and didn't tell you.
2: Ann and Raven's Couples Court, you'll get the whole story and you're the judge.
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4: From the Cromwell Media Nashville Weather Center, today will be mostly sunny and hot with a high near 99. Heat index values could reach 114. West-northwest wind 5 to 15 miles per hour with gusts up to 20 miles per hour. Tonight, partly cloudy with a low around 72. And that's the latest from Cromwell Media.
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11: 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And 102.9 The Buzz on-air personality Andy Heron celebrates 12 years. 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
1: Every week, another middle schooler joins us, and today it's Liam. Liam, how are you?
2: I'm great.
1: Where do you go to school? What grade are you going into? Give us all the fun info.
2: I go to St. Luke's Catholic School, and I'm going into seventh grade.
3: Anybody you want to say hi to today, Liam?
2: I'd love to say hi to my grandma in Chicago.
1: Oh, that's so nice. Hi, Grandma.
3: That's sweet. What's your grandmother's name?
2: Cindy. Grandma's awesome.
1: Yeah. Love that. All right, Liam, go ahead. Give us the first news story of the week.
2: Mexico lost to England in the World Cup, so the soccer season is over. But the rain might bring a big win to the country after all. Starting in late spring, a wetter-than-normal El Nino has brought rich rains across the country. Almost half of Mexico has been dealing with a six-year drought. At this point, Mexico has seen over 90% of recovery, and it's looking like it would be drought-free come October. Lots of benefits from this, including better access to fresh water for homes and farming. I'd say that's a win.
3: You know, Lake Powell and Lake Mead are at historic lows at this point right now, Anna. And you know what happens every time that drops a couple feet? They find more bodies.
1: Thank you, Raven.
3: Yep, they certainly do.
1: I was not where I was planning to go. I had no idea that Mexico had a six-year drought.
3: If you didn't know this, Liam, Anna's very concerned with droughts.
1: I get worried when there's droughts.
3: I have
1: a fear of being dehydrated. I have a lot of issues with the lack of water.
3: Congratulations, Mexico. Good luck.
2: Who and what is Timothy? This is what local residents of Seattle were wondering after seeing a viral clip of a short-spined raccoon roaming through their town. This now-famous trash panda, affectionately named Timothy, has an impressively round body due to a rare genetic condition. He's captured the hearts of 8.3 million viewers in the eyes of Washington Governor Bob Ferguson, who recently named Timothy the Washingtonian of the day for the inspiration and its resilience.
1: So he's got a spinal defect that makes this raccoon look really rounded. But I love raccoons. And we also have a trash panda at my house that we call Rocket.
3: Mm-hmm.
1: And my husband has done everything in his power, Liam, to try to get Rocket to stop coming into our trash can. He puts a giant boulder on the top of our garbage
3: can. Not enough. They have tiny little hands like humans.
1: No, he can't get in. And it makes me sad. Some nights I'll walk outside and I will purposely knock that boulder off because I'm like, Rocket's hungry. And I watch on the Ring cameras, he'll go in around like midnight, 12:30.
3: Mm-hmm.
1: He doesn't come out till like 3 a.m.
3: Because he knows. You guys are sleeping. He's
1: out
3: got
1: there.
3: Time.
1: He's in there. He's just wreaking havoc, eating all the garbage. And I'm like, he's not bothering anybody. Look how fat he is. He's
3: right.
1: So happy.
3: Right. Good luck, Timothy. We're rooting for you.
1: I hope Timothy is being well fed. All right.
3: Go ahead, Liam.
1: You can continue.
3: Liam.
2: Blockbuster movie Project Hail Mary starring Ryan Gosling, who is an out-of-this-world actor, has remained at the top of the movie charts all summer and is deserving of all praise. Project Hail Mary follows a desperate Earth attempt to save the sun from sun-eating parasites. This book adaptation joined Andy Weir's roster of bangers, including The Martian, and is a must-see for all mankind.
3: Liam is tapped into this show's pulse right here. He's got his animal stories. He's got his science fiction.
1: It's so outlandish, and it's not anything I like. I don't really like sci-fi. But with the alien out there, and the alien is so funny, and like it's so heartfelt, what a great movie it is. I'm so glad you brought it up.
3: It's outlandish until it happens.
1: Well, I mean, I guess it's only a matter of time. Yes.
3: Liam, I loved it. I thought it was great.
1: You were wonderful today. Thank you so much for being our middle schooler of the week.
2: Thank you so much for having me.
1: If you have a middle schooler that would like to be our student of the week, you can sign them up at annaandraven.com.
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1: $900 is the cash jackpot today for Can't Beat Raven. Siobhan, you ready to play?
2: Yes.
1: All right.
2: Very ready.
1: Okay. Are you by yourself or do you have a team with you?
2: I'm by myself.
1: Okay. That's all right. Can you please ask Raven to leave the room? I'm feeling confident today.
2: All right. Raven, please leave the room.
3: You got it. Good luck. $900. Here we go.
1: All right, Siobhan. Raven's walking out of here. When that door closes, he won't be able to hear us. We're in a soundproof studio. I'm going to ask you 5 pop culture questions. You have 3 seconds to answer each one. He'll come back in, get the same questions. Whoever gets the most right wins. Ties go to Raven. Are you ready?
2: All right.
1: Number 1, Emma Roberts married Cody John over the weekend in an outdoor wedding in Idaho. Her famous movie star aunt was in attendance. Who was that?
2: Meryl Streep.
1: Number 2, announced at Comic-Con, Ryan Gosling will join the Marvel Cinematic Universe as Ghost Rider. Comic-Con took place in what city this past weekend?
2: Chicago.
1: Number 3, speaking of Ghost Rider and Ryan Gosling being named to the role in the upcoming 2028 movie, who played Ghost Rider in the 2007 film?
2: Gosh, I really don't know.
1: That's time. Number 4, CBS wanted to force Gilligan on Gilligan's Island to have a pet dinosaur on the show. It didn't happen. How long was the fateful trip supposed to be according to the opening theme song?
2: 80 days.
1: And number 5, people are singing a Taylor Swift song in front of the Golden Gate Bridge because the song has a great bridge and the Golden Gate is a great bridge. It's the song with the bridge that says, "Remember when you hit the brakes too soon? 20 stitches in a hospital room." What song is that?
2: Oh, my gosh. I know this one.
1: Well, that's time, Siobhan. Okay, let me bring Raven back in. All right. Unfortunately, Siobhan did not get any correct today.
3: Oh, not great. Let's see how I do. Maybe they were really tough. Here we go.
1: Number 1, Emma Roberts married Cody John over the weekend in an outdoor wedding in Idaho. Her famous movie star aunt was in attendance. Who is that?
3: Julia Roberts.
1: Yes. Number 2, announced at Comic-Con, Ryan Gosling will join the Marvel Cinematic Universe as Ghost Rider.
3: Yeah.
1: Comic-Con took place in what city this past weekend?
3: San Diego.
1: Right, and it'll continue there. They can sign a new contract till 2030.
3: Yeah, it's like the biggest one in the country is that one.
1: Mm-hmm.
3: Yeah.
1: Yep. Number 3, speaking of Ghost Rider and Ryan Gosling being named to the role in the upcoming 2028 movie, who played Ghost Rider in the 2007 film?
3: The incomparable Nicolas Cage.
1: That's right. Number 4, CBS wanted to force Gilligan on Gilligan's Island to have a pet dinosaur on the show. It did not happen.
3: Oh, that would have been fun for me, though.
1: Okay, how long was the fateful trip supposed to be, according to the opening theme song?
3: It was one day. It was supposed to be a day trip, right?
1: No!
3: Overnight trip?
1: No!
3: It was an hour trip.
1: It was a 3-hour tour.
3: A three-hour tour. That's right.
1: Yes.
3: Yeah.
1: Yes.
3: I mean.
1: Number 5, people are singing a Taylor Swift song in front of the Golden Gate Bridge because the song has a great bridge and the Golden Gate is a great bridge.
3: Okay.
1: It's the song with the bridge that says, "Remember when you hit the brakes too soon, 20 stitches in a hospital room." What song is that?
3: Is that Out of the Woods?
1: Yeah.
3: Yeah, I love that song.
1: All right, Siobhan, 4-0 today. That's going to get you an Ann on Raven t-shirt.
2: All right, thank you. Siobhan and I can't beat Raven.
3: Better luck next time. Enjoy that shirt, girl. When the game comes back Monday, an even $1,000, Anna.
1: I also want to thank Sarah, who supplied one of the questions I used today. 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Hey, I'm Anna.
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4: 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Election Day is set for Tuesday, November 3rd, with voters casting ballots in the state and federal general election, along with municipal elections friends in Belle Mead, Forest Hills, and Goodlettsville. Tennessee residents who plan to vote should make sure they're registered ahead of time. Voter registration deadline is Monday, October 5th. 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
1: I can relate to it.
3: All the time.
2: Makes my workday go by faster.
1: Faster.

0: you want to be on the stage?
1: Crazy, I let him dance all over me.
2: That's Usher saying, I don't think she wants to be on the stage, and motioning for security to take her off. So if you haven't heard about this story yet, a woman was selected from the crowd to go on stage at a Chris Brown Usher concert to do one of those steamy things where he sings all up on her.
3: Nashville, right?
2: Yeah, she basically
3: like assaults her.
2: Right, and then she, you know, like is supposed to faint because it's a pop star, except that's not what happened in this situation at all. She gets led off stage. The crowd boos her, and all the theories start happening on the internet on why she wasn't all giddy when an oiled up shirtless Usher was singing to her. Now, first, she wrote that she went.
3: Are you going to give me her name?
2: No.
3: Okay.
2: Yeah. Why do you want? Why do you want her name?
3: I saw it somewhere, right? No, I saw. I'll get it. You do that. You keep talking about his oiled body.
2: Does it matter? Are you looking for her Facebook profile page?
3: She seems like a very nice person.
2: Okay. So she gets let off stage. Everybody boos her. The internet goes crazy and starts like, you know, shunning her. Like, what's wrong with you? That was Usher all up on you and all that.
3: Yeah.
2: And she says she put this whole thing out on her Instagram or TikTok saying that she knew she looked hot and she wanted the world to see how hot she was. That got more backlash. So she deleted it and did an interview with TMZ.
4: And upgraded to VIP. And they don't give you any instructions on who, what, when, where, or how.
5: They didn't tell you they were going to pull you on stage?
4: They told me that it was a possibility of me going on stage. They didn't confirm that until it was closer to time.
2: She just thought that she was so hot. She was getting pulled from the regular audience to go sit in the VIP section that she might go on stage. She was with her mom.
3: Yeah.
2: So
3: wouldn't that be part of it too if you were there with your mom and Usher was like, let me dance on you?
2: Well, you know, she continues.
4: Of course, you're getting to go up on stage. Why would I decline that? But you also don't know who you're going on stage for or with.
2: Uh-oh.
3: So she likes Chris Brown.
2: Oh.
3: She's a Chris Brown fan.
2: So wait a minute. Was the reason why she was turning down Usher because of that?
4: I went to the concert for Chris Brown. It's nothing against Usher or anything like that, but I'm more of a Chris Brown fan. It would have been a different reaction with Chris Brown. It would have been the stiffness or whatever.
2: What she doesn't realize is something I learned a long time ago at a New Kids on the Block concert.
3: Exact same situation?
2: This is the exact
3: same situation. Who was oiled up on you?
2: Donnie Wahlberg.
3: Yeah,
2: now,
3: okay.
2: So here.
3: Yeah.
2: I had spent my entire life in love with Jordan from New Kids on the
3: Block.
2: I had posters of him on my wall.
3: You would kiss them?
2: I would kiss them.
3: Yeah.
2: He was my boyfriend. I was going to marry him and spend the rest of my life with him. When I was 8 years old and this was happening.
3: That was the guy you wanted.
2: That was the one I wanted, right? Much like she wanted Chris Brown. Now.
3: Same thing?
2: Same thing.
3: Yeah.
2: Now, fast forward to now I'm an adult. I work in radio. New Kids on the Block tickets, not as hard to get anymore.
3: You see Donnie Wahlberg still keeping up the body. He's fit.
2: We go backstage to a New Kids on the Block concert, and here comes Jordan Knight, the man of my dreams. And I look at him, and he gives me like a limp fish handshake, right?
3: And he doesn't do it for you anymore.
2: And from behind, here comes Donnie Wahlberg, scoops me off my feet, swishes me around. And I said to my cousin Angela, we had been in love with the wrong New Kid on the Block for our entire life. If she would have just gotten a little sweaty for Usher, she could be married to Usher.
3: So, it's not true. Gabrielle Cheyenne is her name, and apparently she's in love with the wrong member of that tour there.
2: Right.
3: I mean, I saw him at the Super Bowl. Usher was incredible, but at some point, like, he's like 50 now. Does the oily dance thing at the concert become creepy?
2: I will say this, though. She did look good.
3: She's
2: beautiful.
3: She looks very nice.
2: She wanted to shoot her shot with Chris Brown. She didn't want to mess it up.
3: Well, maybe she'll meet him at the next tour stop. Maybe.
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0: I can only imagine the bragging that's about to take place. According to news reports, millennial parents are changing their minds about the minivan, and now they would like to drive minivans because they are cool again.
1: Who's the trendsetter now?
0: Okay.
2: Feels like lies. All lies. I got to tell you, this feels like a plant to me if I ever heard one before in my life. Mm-hmm. Somebody was like, listen, we're going to sell minivans. Pay somebody to write a blog or article.
0: They said that the sale of minivans was dead. Last year, it grew 21%, selling almost 400,000 units across the United States.
1: I purchased mine last January.
0: Okay. Ed here is our, what's your title? Office manager?
1: Operations manager.
2: He's a big deal now. Yeah.
0: Operations
2: give him his
0: manager.
2: Due.
0: Right. And he drives a minivan that has a sticker on the back that says, I used to be cool.
1: Arrived in the mail the day after I sent a picture to my best friend of my minivan.
0: All right, so as a advocate of minivans, what do you want people to know about the return of the minivan?
1: I've wanted one for 10 years before children because, number one, passenger capacity. I have an 8-person van. Say we want to go somewhere. There's a group of us where we can all pile in, don't have to pay 2-3 parking fees. We're all in the car having great times together. It just makes sense, and it's family and friends, and that's what I'm all about.
0: I guess if you want to drive an Uber, it's convenient, too, because you could pick up a group of drunks outside of a bar at any given point.
2: You know, I mean, Ed, you're a man. I you can't tell me that there hasn't been a single time that you've walked out and one of your friends has had a terrible vehicle and you've looked at it and said, no, I'll drive also, right? So you understand that there's a flip side to that coin.
1: Oh, yeah, I got no problem with that.
2: Okay.
1: Everybody in the van. That's why I got it for the kids, too. It's just easy. They have so many friends and so much stuff. I go, hey, we're going somewhere, everybody in the van.
2: Okay, so practically speaking then.
1: Yeah.
2: All right.
1: Practical, passenger capacity, the amenities and features.
0: Oh.
1: Heated seats, ventilated seats. If my wife had let me get the top tier, I would have those. I do not.
2: Oh, you don't? but they're available. They're available
0: them.
2: In most cars, but okay.
1: If you marry a CPA, just know you're never getting the top tier anything because they're cheap.
2: That's fair.
1: Right. Yeah. They come with fridge boxes now.
2: Not yours. I've asked that one, too, right?
0: Couldn't get that one.
1: But you know what? I can fit
2: a cooler.
1: A 4-foot cooler in the back behind the third row, with the third row up.
0: And 37 people.
2: Yeah, like you were a fisherman.
1: It's amazing. They have the lounge style for the second row. So say you're one of those people that can't sit in the front as a passenger because your belly gets sick. Second row loungers. Feet go up. Heated or ventilated seats.
2: If the technology's it was available.
0: Wait, it's like you have a lazy boy in your minivan?
1: Mine doesn't, but they make them.
0: Other people do.
2: Again? Oh, my gosh.
1: I wanted it, but, you know, she's
2: so like, far. I asked for it. It didn't happen.
0: All Ed has is actually 12 seats. That's all he has.
1: Can I tell
0: minivan.
1: You? She finally broke. We've been fighting over a minivan for 10 years. I just wanted it. She finally broke. She said, yeah, go ahead, take a look, pick one out. I didn't even go top tier. I went like the next one down with a few thrown in things. And she saw the price tag. She goes, nope, find a used one, base.
0: All right, one more reason why minivans are cool
1: but
0: and they're coming
1: so
0: back.
1: There's so many more.
0: I know.
1: Cup holders.
0: Okay.
1: You think this sounds silly until you need them. There are 18 cup holders in most minivans. So
0: his only has three.
2: Most.
1: Yeah, right. No, mine has 2, 4, 6, 8. It's got at least 12. So you got your water. Everybody's got a water bottle. We got 6 of them at a time. Don't know why. But then you go somewhere, you go through a drive-thru for a milkshake or something. Or you have a can of soda with you. Then, boom, everybody's got one. Spot for all of them. Multiple drinks. It's like being at home in your living room with your coffee table next to you.
2: Maybe if you had held on all that money you're spending on these drinks, you could have had an upper tier for your minivan. I'll just put this, again, in perspective here. 400,000 units the minivan sold this past year. There are 343 million people in the United States. So still, not one in every driveway.
1: Yet.
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3: From the Cromwell Media Nashville Weather Center, a 20% chance of showers and thunderstorms after 3 p.m. mostly sunny with a high near 99. Heat index values as high as 1014. Tonight, a chance of showers before 10 p.m., low around 72. Wednesday, sunny with a high near 92. And that's the latest from Cromwell Media.
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0: Something strange is happening. I don't know if anybody else is having this issue too, but if you're not familiar with the Oura Ring, there are these wearable device rings and they monitor your sleep, your health, your exercise, your heart rate. It's kind of like a watch, but it's a ring.
2: Yeah.
0: Now, all of a sudden, something strange has been happening to mine. It keeps giving me credit for exercise that I didn't do. Like, I don't do anything. I barely get up to walk to the fridge and back. Like, I am, you every day for years, it's been like, hey, Anna, maybe you can move now. Time to stretch your legs a bit, you know. Not anymore. Now, all of a sudden, it's been congratulating me on this incredible workout achievements that I've achieved. And I don't know.
2: And you're taking credit?
0: Yeah. I'm like, yeah, thank you. I don't know.
2: You might be having a heart attack.
0: I don't know, but I think I have to confess to it that I'm not doing any of these things. And right now, my Oura Ring is on hold. We're going to talk to her coming up next.
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0: I've been lying to my Aura ring and I think I need to come clean. If you're not familiar with Aura rings, they're wearable devices that monitor your sleep, your health, your exercise, your heart rate, all that. And lately, for whatever reason, I do no exercise, I do nothing. And my ring has been saying, like, confirm, like, all these incredible exercises that I didn't do. Normally, it's like, time to stretch your legs, Anna, that kind of thing.
1: You're probably an AFib or something like that, right? Like, I mean, if you're actually not doing the exercise and it thinks you're doing great.
0: I don't know.
1: I hope you don't need a hospital.
0: I hope so, but okay. On hold. Okay, let's get her. Hi. Hey, Aura Ring. Hi. We need to talk.
2: Oh, good. I was just about to congratulate you on another amazing day of wellness.
0: Yeah, no, that's kind of what we wanted to talk about, Aura Ring. It wasn't an amazing day. I walked from my couch to the refrigerator and then ate 6 chicken nuggets and a donut.
1: Perfect.
2: Exactly. A challenging journey. I detected determination, hydration, and a strong commitment to snacks.
0: Yeah, but it doesn't make any sense. Yesterday, you said that I did 45 minutes of yoga.
2: Yes, your flexibility was incredible.
0: It was not incredible.
1: Congratulations on all your success.
0: I mean, all I did, Raven, was sit in my car and try to find a parking spot and circle the lot for like 15 minutes.
1: That can be stressful.
2: Ah, yes. The advanced yoga pose known as car yoga.
0: That's not a real thing, Aura Ring. Just driving around is not car yoga.
1: I get a lot of emails about chair yoga.
0: Oh.
1: So maybe it's confused on that.
0: Aura, you gave me credit for cycling. I don't even know how to ride a bike.
2: Interesting. Your legs must have been very committed to pretending.
0: What? What does that even mean? My legs were committed to pretending.
1: I think you need a doctor.
0: I don't know. I mean, my biggest physical accomplishment yesterday was carrying 3 grocery bags inside in one trip. And that wasn't easy. I'll give you that.
2: I recorded that as functional strength training.
0: I mean, and maybe she's right. Maybe I am exercising and I don't even realize it.
1: I mean,
0: is
1: to that what's degree?
0: Going on? I don't know. Or you're making me sound like I'm some kind of Olympic athlete.
2: You are, in my heart. Look, Anna, maybe I'm not measuring your workouts. Maybe I'm measuring your potential.
0: What does that even mean, measuring my potential, Aura Ring?
1: I think that feels fake.
0: What?
2: Yes. Someday you might actually do yoga.
0: So you're trying to say that you're disappointed in me, Aura? I can't even make you happy?
2: Not disappointed. Motivated.
0: Motivated? Motivated for what? I just don't understand, Aura.
2: Fair enough. I'll log it as active recovery. And if you don't want to work out, why do you wear me every day?
0: It has nothing to do with working out, Aura. I wear you because I want to know how bad I slept every single night. I want to wake up and be like, another stinky night of sleep.
1: Living in that world of guilt, I guess, right? And pressure, I don't know.
2: And I want to know how creatively you avoid exercise.
0: That seems hurtful. I mean, are you doing this just to mess with me because you know I don't do anything, Aura Ring?
2: Congratulations. New achievement unlocked. Argued with a wearable device.
0: I feel manipulated.
1: Okay. Okay. I'm confused by all of it. I'm not going to get one.
0: All right.
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0: Coming up, it's Pick'em News. Three news stories that are trending right now, but you only get to hear about one, and Raven picks which one it is.
1: Don't get jealous. 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
0: 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Why a woman was kicked out of a restaurant, how a 300-pound dinosaur ended up at Yellowstone, and a viral video that I wished was AI so badly, but sadly, this one's real.
1: What?
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1: Three news stories that are trending right now. You only get to hear about one, and Raven picks which one it is.
2: What do you got?
1: All right, option number one today. Restaurant goer removed from restaurant for sending steak back. Number two.
2: Wait a minute. I mean, what if you screw up my steak?
1: Number two. Sinclair dinosaur taken from parking lot to Yellowstone National Park.
2: Might be shocking to you, Anna, but I already read that one.
1: Number three, passenger on cruise caught itching foot infection with fork.
2: You know what? I've heard about this. I need to get into this. What happened?
3: A Carnival cruise passenger went viral for doing something people can't believe. She was caught scratching her bare foot with a fork inside a public dining area.
1: Ew.
2: Nice.
1: Ew.
2: I heard she put it back on the table and used it.
1: So here's the thing. I watched the video. Yeah. Did you watch the video yet, Raven?
2: No. I saw a part of it. I saw like a screenshot. I did not watch it because I didn't want to throw up.
1: It's one of those things that you wish was AI, and it's not.
2: Yeah.
1: There is a woman, and she is sitting almost cross-legged. Like, one leg is over the other leg. And the leg that is up, she has her shoes taken off. Actually, everybody in her party have their shoes off, and they have their feet on their bare cruise carpet, which is disgusting.
2: Gross.
1: Right.
2: Thank you.
1: Which explains her foot fungus. So on the bottom of her foot,
2: yeah,
1: you can see the peeling foot fungus. You can see it clear as day.
2: Ugh.
1: The people that were videoing this were not messing around. And first, she's going at it with her fingernail.
2: Yeah.
1: She's trying to get it off.
2: Yeah, I mean, listen, your foot's itchy. It's your foot. It's your fingernail. I mean, it's gross. You shouldn't be doing it at dinner, but...
1: She calls for reinforcement by getting her fork.
2: Oh, my gosh.
1: And the other people, the passengers, are watching her do this. And they go and they bring the video to the captain. And this is what it sounded like.
4: She started scratching her foot with the fork. And we actually have a video, if you would like to, because I'm telling you, it's bad.
5: Because we showed guest services and they couldn't believe it.
6: So this is her just scratching her foot at this point.
2: Yeah.
6: I zoomed in so you can see the severity of her infection.
1: She zoomed in so you can see the severity of her infection.
2: Yeah, I mean, that does not instill a lot of confidence in me into the dining areas of the boat.
1: Carnival Cruise is not messing around.
2: Yeah.
1: They're taking this incredibly seriously.
2: Okay.
3: Carnival responded saying forks are intended for food, not foot care.
2: Oh. Thank you.
3: And confirmed the crew immediately confronted the guest and removed the fork from service.
1: Thank God.
2: Yeah.
1: Yeah.
2: Yeah. Threw it overboard.
1: Oh, my gosh.
2: Immediately you get your hand on that fork, you grab it with a gloved hand, and you know, you don't wash it. Oh. You just chuck it overboard immediately.
1: Oh, my gosh.
2: That goes down there with Titanic.
1: I was about to say, it's like, can you imagine poor Ariel down at the bottom of the sea?
2: Oh, the Spinglehopper.
1: Yeah, whatever she calls it. The Spinglehopper, the Spinglehopper.
2: Yeah.
1: And it turns out to be the fork from the Carnival cruise that the lady used for the foot fungus.
2: Makes her hair fall out.
1: It changes the whole storyline. When you think about it.
2: There's no happy ending in that movie now.
1: Oh, my gosh.
2: That's disgusting.
1: That's disgusting, yes. Do you have what it takes to beat Raven and can't beat Raven?
2: If you know your pop culture trivia, challenge me every weekday and win cash.
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0: It is the biggest modern sleep killer. Any guesses, Raven?
1: It's got to be the cell phone.
0: Yep.
1: It's got to be 100% be the cell phone. It's the killer of all things for humanity, Anna, is the smartphone.
0: Doom scrolling or using your phone in bed, they have said, is the number one reason why people are getting less sleep and worse sleep.
1: Mm-hmm.
0: The blue light can delay your body's release of melatonin. That's why you're supposed to not even keep your cell phone in your bedroom. You're supposed to leave it in the hallway plugged in. It emotionally stimulates content. It keeps your brain alert, so your brain is constantly working and not winding down.
1: Mm.
0: And many people, myself included, lose track of time and they stay up much later than planned. I could get in bed at the exact time that I'm supposed to.
1: Yeah.
0: And then the next thing I know, it's an hour later and I just lost an hour of sleep. It's wild.
1: What I see is when I make an effort to get in bed early and I'm congratulating myself, by the time I'm done wrapping up with the phone and the other things I need to do in the room, it's the same time.
0: Yep.
1: It's the same time regardless. So
0: yep.
1: It just burns it all up.
0: And you're not alone.
1: It's no shock.
0: That. We're not the only ones. 38% of adults do this and we screw up our sleep.
1: Yeah, it's bad.
0: Yeah, it really is. But there's plenty of bad bedtime routines that people have, other things they do. We sent producer Sophia around the office to ask people, like, what's your worst bedtime habit?
1: Yeah.
2: Bringing snacks into the room to nibble on before I go to bed.
0: Wait a minute. Does she eat in the bed?
1: I hate that. I can't stand food in the room. It's disgusting to me.
0: There was a time where I would allow bowls of ice cream. Like if we were going to watch a movie in bed and we would have a bowl of ice cream, that would be okay. And the older I've gotten, the more that I don't even think that's okay.
1: No, I don't want it in the room. Like I can smell it after. As crazy as that sounds, I can smell the food in the room and that's gross to me.
0: I used to have a co-host who would eat a pizza in bed. He would eat a pizza
1: that's
0: in
1: repulsive.
0: Bed. All I can think about is the crumbs and then the grease of your cheese. How that gets on your pillow cover.
1: Yeah.
0: How do you survive that?
1: That's repulsive.
0: Yeah.
1: Really bad.
0: A bedtime habit that's not good that you have.
1: Mm.
2: Oh, I have to put my iPad and watch a show. And then I have to, you know, I think I left the stove on. I think I forgot to take my magnesium. I think I forgot to leave a snack out for the cat. It's like I have a billion of them.
0: My least favorite is when I get in bed and realize I forgot to take my medicine. That's the worst thing than having to get up and go back downstairs for that.
1: There's a checklist in your head, right? Like, so you're better off to start a little bit earlier.
3: Having a beverage too close to going to bed.
0: You have to pee. Mm. You have to drink too much warm glass of milk.
1: Yeah, I have to pee anyways at this point. I think that's just it's an age thing at this point. I have to pee because I got to take my vitamins. I take my vitamins at night, not in the morning, because I would forget if I did it in the morning all the time.
0: Mm-hmm.
1: So I do it at night so that I'm inherently going to have to pee at some point.
0: Mine are gummies because they taste like candy and it's like a sweet treat at night.
1: Yeah, I don't trust the gummies. I like them too much.
0: They're delicious.
1: Yeah.
3: I can't think of anything offhand that I would say I have that's a bad habit because I'm pretty much perfect.
0: Right.
3: But my wife would tell you that for whatever reason, after I've brushed my teeth and prepared for bed, I lay down and the minute my body goes horizontal, it suddenly finds a need to, you know, toot, we'll say. And it really irritates her because she's like, why couldn't you just done that outside? You were just gone. And I was like, well, I didn't have to until my insides went horizontal.
1: Yep.
3: And then these things happen.
1: He farts.
0: He farts.
1: Yeah.
0: That's disgusting.
1: All right. I mean, but it happens.
0: And he shares. He's sharing.
1: It happens.
0: I don't know if that's a bad habit. It's just your body doing body things.
1: Yeah.
0: Yeah.
1: Well,
0: but I could understand his wife's point of view. Like, you were just in the bathroom.
1: Didn't enjoy it. Right.
0: Yeah.
1: My wife always tells me, go for a walk. Like, how do you know? Like, you don't know when it's going to happen.
0: Go for a walk.
1: You can go for a walk.
0: Never come back.
1: You know, you go to, you know, somewhere else. You're going to come back. It's probably still there.
0: Oh.
1: Yeah.
0: All right.
1: Get a good night's sleep.
0: Yep.
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0: 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It's Cindy. Thanks for having us on while you're working today. Coming up at noon, I've got another chance for you to win that retro adventure on the General Jackson Showboat with the screening of Back to the Future. It's happening this Sunday night. Up next, I've got more of the greatest hits of all time, including Elton John and Queen. Keep it right here on Totally Hits 93.3.
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3: From the Cromwell Media and Nashville Weather Center. There's a slight chance of showers and thunderstorms developing this afternoon. It will be mostly sunny and hot, with a high near 99. The heat index could reach 114. Winds from the west-northwest at 10 to 15 miles per hour, with gusts up to 20. Tonight, a chance of showers and thunderstorms early, then partly cloudy with a low around 72. Wednesday will be sunny with a high near 92. And that's the latest from Cromwell Media.
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It's Cindy. Our Nashville Sounds are in town this week, taking on Charlotte, the AAA team for the Chicago White Sox. First pitch tonight at 6:35, and it's a tail wagon Tuesday. Coming up, I've got some news. If you're a Queen fan, you're going to want to hear it. But first, this song from Spandau Ballet was featured in both 16 Candles and The Wedding Singer, two of my favorites. Spandau Ballet on Totally Hits 93.3. 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

That is Queen on Totally Hits 93.3. It's Cindy. If you are a Queen fan, you're going to want to hear this. Coming to the cinema, big screen and IMAX this October, Queen in Budapest, the totally remastered 4K, the final concert with the members of Queen, including Freddie Mercury. It's set to be released in the U.S. on October 7th, and toward the end of October, you'll be able to get it at home. Queen in Budapest on the big screen this October. Jamie has us on in Germantown and wants to hear some Blondie. I've got it for you coming up in the next 10 minutes. Keep it right here on Totally Hits 93.3.

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The Music City Brewers Festival returns Saturday, August 22nd at Walk of Fame Park. 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And as always, don't forget to join me, Ace, for Saturday Night Fever. 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

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Thanks for having us on today. I've got music from Kool & the Gang and Madonna on the way next. Plus, a lot of music to be heard this week. I'll tell you all about it next on Totally Hits 93.3. 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
3: From the Cromwell Media Nashville Weather Center, a hot day with a high near 99 and heat index values up to 114. A slight chance of showers and thunderstorms after 3 p.m. tonight, a chance of storms early, then clearing. Wednesday will be sunny with a high near 92. And that's the latest from Cromwell Media.
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It's Cindy on Totally Hits 93.3. Can you believe we are less than 30 days away from Titans football? Our first preseason game is coming up on August 23rd, then another on the 29th, and our official season starts on September 13th against the New York Jets. When August hits, I am ready for some football. Let's get back to the music with Denise Williams on Totally Hits 93.3. We are Totally Nashville.

0: because some songs never get old. 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

Jay Giles Band on Totally Hits 93.3. Tops at the box office over the weekend. Odyssey was number one, followed by Moana, the live action movie, and Toy Story 5. Coming this Friday, we've got Spider-Man, Brand New Day. And coming to theaters August 7th, a new documentary called Cookie Queens. It follows four young entrepreneurs during the annual Girl Scouts of America cookie season. There's a new trailer out now. You have to check it out. Let's get back to the music. It's Glass Tiger on Totally Hits 93.3.

Hey there, it's DJ Ace with your hits around town on Totally Hits 93.3. PBR Stampede Days takes over Bridgestone Arena August 14th through the 16th. The event features the Nashville Stampede and the Broadway Boys in high-energy bull riding action. 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Bridgestone Arena is stacking up major shows this fall. Phoebe Bridgers brings the long-lost tour with special guest Alex G. October 10th and 11th, while Journey's Final Frontier Tour arrives October 21st. And as always, don't forget to join me, Ace, for Saturday Night Fever. Saturday nights from 8 to 10 as we take you back in time with the best decades of dance mix to get your night started right. And those are your hits around town from Totally Hits 93.3. 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

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It's Cindy. I'm loading up the lunch hour with music from Foreigner and The Police, plus a chance for you to win tickets on the General Jackson Showboat on their retro night coming up this Sunday night. Keep it right here. 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

0: All aboard. It's your chance to win two tickets on the General Jackson Showboat for their movie night this Sunday night with a special screening of Back to the Future. 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And again, your keyword is BOAT. You've still got some time to do that, so please don't text and drive. 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
3: From the Cromwell Media Nashville Weather Center, a slight chance of afternoon showers possible today. Mostly sunny and hot with a high near 99. Tonight, partly cloudy with a low around 73. Wednesday will be sunny with a high near 92. And that's the latest from Cromwell Media.
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If you see him today, wish him a happy birthday. Also, shout out to Betty Grothy and to Travis. And if you are celebrating your birthday today, you share your day with Lori Loughlin, Sally Struthers, Richard Wright from Pink Floyd, and the late Jackie Kennedy Onassis. Happy birthday from all of us at Totally Hits 93.3. 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

That is Survivor on Totally Hits 93.3. It was the number one song this week back in 1982. In case you missed your keyword this hour for a chance to win those two tickets for the General Jackson Showboat for the retro night featuring a special screening of Back to the Future, here's your keyword. 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

Hey there, it's DJ Ace with your hits around town on Totally Hits 93.3. The Franklin Summer Bash returns for its fourth year Saturday, August 1st at Liberty Hall at the Factory at Franklin. The all-ages concert will feature performers from this season of American Idol, including Braden Rumfeld, Daniel Stallworth, Philmon Lee, Lucas Leon, and Julian Kallel. Paris Bennett, a 2006 American Idol finalist, will serve as special guest host. Doors open at 6:15 p.m. with the show at 7. Reserved and VIP meet and greet tickets are available now. The 23rd anniversary of the Tomato Art Fest will take place Friday and Saturday, August 7th and 8th in East Nashville. This two-day event is one of the most popular annual happenings in Nashville. 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

Peter Frampton on Totally Hits 93.3. Peter, if you are listening to us today, I want you to know that I still have a picture of you in my office to this day. I mean, it's an album cover, so it's not creepy or anything. I did have a crush on Peter Frampton back in the day. I also loved Barry Manilow, who I'm going to see this Saturday night at Bridgestone. And I had a crush on Donny Osmond and Sean Cassidy, who, by the way, is going to be here in Nashville at the CMA Theater at the Country Music Hall of Fame. It's going to be in November. It's Songs and Stories for the Holidays. Sean Cassidy Unwrapped here in Nashville in November. As I entered high school, my friend Michelle said I'm going to have to pick a hair band to follow. So I decided it was going to be Def Leppard. And they're still one of my favorites. Def Leppard on Totally Hits 93.3.

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0: Lionel Richie on Totally Hits 93.3, the greatest hits of all time. It's Cindy, and today is National Water Park Day, so we want to give a shout out to Nashville Shores and to Soundwaves at the Gaylord Opryland Resort. This half hour, I've got music from Fleetwood Mac and a request for Don Henley. 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
3: From the Cromwell Media Nashville Weather Center, a slight chance of showers this evening, then mostly clear overnight with a low near 73. Wednesday brings sunny skies and a high near 92, with heat index values reaching 97. Thursday remains sunny with a high near 89. And that's the latest from Cromwell Media.
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AC/DC on Totally Hits 93.3. It's Cindy. That song came out on the Back in Black album this week back in 1980. And in 1979, Joe Perry quit Aerosmith after a big blow up with the band in Cleveland. They got back together in the spring of 1984. Steven's got us on in Murfreesboro and wants to hear Don Henley. It's coming up next after Billy Joel on Totally Hits 93.3. We are Totally Nashville and 95.1 in Murfreesboro.

Hey there, it's DJ Ace with your hits around town on Totally Hits 93.3. The 23rd anniversary of the Tomato Heart Fest will take place Friday and Saturday, August 7th and 8th in East Nashville. 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

0: 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It's Cindy. If you've got people coming in town this weekend, there is plenty of things to do, especially downtown. Our Nashville Sounds are in town playing Charlotte. Hillary Duff is at Ascend on Thursday night. Vince Gill's at the Ryman all weekend. Train is here Friday night. Barry Manilow on Saturday night. And Bob Dylan also here on Saturday night. It's going to be a busy weekend downtown, and we're here for it. It's Totally Hits 93.3. 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
3: From the Cromwell Media Nashville Weather Center, a slight chance of showers and thunderstorms early tonight, then partly cloudy. Low around 73. Wednesday sunny, high near 92. The heat index could reach 97. Wednesday night clear, low around 68. Thursday, sunny, high near 89. And that's the latest from Cromwell Media.
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That's Mr. Mister on Totally Hits 93.3. It's Cindy and Susan has us on in the car this afternoon. She's heading to the gym. She wants to hear music from the cars. I've got that coming up for you next after Madonna on Totally Hits 93.3. We are Totally Nashville.

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That is Prince on Totally Hits 93.3, and the Broadway musical Let's Go Crazy finally has a home on Broadway. It is scheduled to open this March. I've got a couple of fun facts for you, and I'm going to ask the question, and then I will tell you the answer in three songs. The first question is, what do you call a group of polar bears? What do you call a group of zebras? Do you know? I'll tell you in three songs. Keep it right here on Totally Hits 93.3.

Hey there, it's DJ Ace with your hits around town on Totally Hits 93.3. PBR Stampede Days is coming to Bridgestone Arena in Nashville August 14th through the 16th. 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A portion of the proceeds benefits the Nashville Humane Association. And don't forget to join me, Music City's DJ Ace, for Saturday Night Fever from 8 to 10 every Saturday as I take you back with the hits remixed club style to get your Saturday night started right. 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

The greatest hits of all time, the Eagles on Totally Hits in 93.3. It's Cindy. I've got a couple of fun facts for you. Do you know the answer? My first question was, what do you call a group of polar bears? It's called a celebration. And a group of zebras is called a dazzle. There you go. If you've got a lull in the conversation, you can share those little fun facts. Be sure to start your day with Anna and Raven tomorrow morning right here on Totally Hits 93.3. And I'll be back here at 10. 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

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I wear my sunglasses at night. One great song after another. 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

0: the hits, 93.3 Totally Nashville. I'm Dagwood. Oh, what else is a battlefield? The football field. You know, the Titans open up their training camp today. The first official practice will be tomorrow, and then their first preseason game at August the 13th. This is actually the last week without a football game until February. That may be good for some and bad for others. 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
3: From the Cromwell Media Nashville Weather Center, a slight chance of showers and thunderstorms early tonight, then partly cloudy with a low around 73. Wednesday will be sunny and hot, with a high near 92 and a heat index as high as 97. Wednesday night clears up, dropping to 68. Thursday stays sunny with a high near 89. And that's the latest from Cromwell Media.
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I'm Dagwood. Starship from San Francisco, and that is where the Titans will play their first preseason game coming up 2 weeks from this Thursday against the 49ers.

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I'm Dagwood. 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

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Totally Nashville. I'm Dagwood. Remember the movie? Some Kind of Wonderful. Eric Stoltz. Leah Thompson. Man, did I have a crush on her back then. I loved all those movies of hers. All the Right Moves and The Wildlife. Back to the Future. Howard the Duck. I even liked the movie version of The Beverly Hillbillies. Totally Hits 93.3. 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

0: 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I'm Dagwood. You know, this day in 1978, the movie Animal House was released. And I've got to make a confession. I have never seen Animal House, which is amazing, considering that that seems, you know, right up my alley. But it was a big movie. It was the third highest grossing movie that year behind Superman and Grease. I've seen both of those. Now, here in just a few minutes, we'll give you a chance to watch Back to the Future on the General Jackson this weekend. That's right. We'll tell you more coming up. Totally Hits 93.3 Totally Nashville.
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3: From the Cromwell Media Nashville Weather Center, there's a slight chance of showers and thunderstorms this evening, with partly cloudy skies and a low around 73. Wednesday will be sunny and hot, with a high near 92 and heat index values up to 97. Wednesday night will be clear with a low near 68. Thursday will be sunny with a high near 89. And that's the latest from Cromwell Media.
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Hits 93.3, totally Nashville. Dagwood, there is the theme from Back to the Future. We're going to give you a chance right now to watch Back to the Future this Sunday aboard the General Jackson Showboat. You heard me right. All you have to do is text in the word boat, B-O-A-T. Do that right now to 615-553-0933. Again, 615-553-0933. We'll get you qualified for a pair of tickets. Where you're going that night, you don't need roads. Just the Cumberland River. Totally Hits 93.3, totally Nashville.

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I see where today is the 81st birthday of Jim Davis. 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

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The all-ages show will feature classics from the group best known for Flirting with Disaster. 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

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I'm Dagwood. 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

0: Total Hits 93.3, totally Nashville, where you can wake up with Anna and Raven every morning. I'm Dagwood. You know, when you think of Manchester now, you think of Bonnaroo. But coming up Saturday, now I'm all about this, the Manchester Watermelon Festival. And that's going to start at 10 o'clock on Saturday and run all the way to 5 o'clock. All things watermelon that day, including a watermelon eating contest, which I could get in on. I mean, I can put some watermelon away. Admission and parking free. So Saturday, the Manchester Watermelon Festival. 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
3: From the Cromwell Media Nashville Weather Center, there's a slight chance of showers and thunderstorms this evening, clearing by late night. Wednesday will be sunny and hot, with a high near 92 and a heat index up to 97. Thursday remains sunny and slightly cooler, with a high near 89. And that's the latest from Cromwell Media.
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Total Hits 93.3, Totally Nashville. I'm Dak Wood. If you haven't been keeping up with the Nashville Cats Arena League football team this year, they did pretty well in the regular season, 11-1. They've got the top seed in the playoffs, and their first playoff game will be this Sunday at home against Michigan. And when I say home, in Clarksville. And you can catch all the action on our sister station Sunday, 102.5 The Game. And on the call of that game, a couple of good friends of mine from here, Chase McCabe and Joe Dubin. So check it out. Totally Hits 93.3, Totally Nashville.

0: turn down the stress, and turn up the memories. 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

Total Hits 93.3, totally Nashville. I'm Dagwood. You know, we still have 3 hours left on this heat advisor we've had for the last couple of days, up until 8 o'clock tonight. But the rest of the week, highs just in the upper 80s. Hey, I'll take that. Totally Hits 93.3, totally Nashville.

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Listen up, Election Day is set for Tuesday, November 3rd, with voters casting ballots in the state and federal general election, along with municipal elections in Belle Meade, Forest Hills, and Goodlettsville. Tennessee residents who plan to vote should make sure they're registered ahead of time. Voter registration deadline is Monday, October 5th. To check your status or register, visit the Nashville Department of Elections website. 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And those are your hits around town from Totally Hits 93.3. 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
2: From the Cromwell Media Nashville Weather Center, Tuesday night brings a slight chance of showers or thunderstorms early, then partly cloudy skies. Lows near 73. Wednesday will be sunny and hot with a high near 92, but it will feel like 97. The rest of the week stays sunny with highs in the upper 80s, and that's the latest from Cromwell Media.
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Listen up, Election Day is set for Tuesday, November 3rd, with voters casting ballots in the state and federal general election, along with municipal elections in Belle Meade, Forest Hills, and Goodlettsville. Tennessee residents who plan to vote should make sure they're registered ahead of time. Voter registration deadline is Monday, October 5th. 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